0: Ace of Base with the sign on Star 102.7. I'm Nikki, and you might see some signs around Cairns telling you that there's water overlying the road. Well, that's because we've got King Tides on the go again, running through until Sunday the 23rd of May. Now, tonight, they are going to be at their highest around 10 o'clock. So 3.23 metres we're looking at. That's a lot of water. So you can expect to see some of that salt water overlying the road near the Esplanade on the intersection of Spence Street and also Lily Street. So take it easy out there and do not park in those low-lying areas. Otherwise, your car is going to be inundated with salt water. If you do want more information on those tides and times, head to cairns.qld.gov.au. But it's Guy Sebastian getting it done next on Star.
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0: called 1999, but it's a song that Prince brought out way back in 1983. So a throwback, no matter which way you look at it. It is Star 102.7. I'm Nikki, and I was born in the 80s and grew up in the 90s. So I love the old school tunes. If you're the same, then join us each weekday afternoon. We deliver you 5 old school tunes. We throw in a bit of nostalgia, and we even give you the chance to win prizes if you can remember that far back. It is your throwbacks at lunch each weekday afternoon from 12, and a little throwback on the way next from 9 days. It's absolutely Story of a Girl from the year 2000, next on Star.
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1: Taking it slowly. 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

0: 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Alex Warren is just around the corner after 11. A great tune called Ordinary. We'll whack in the Red Hot Chili Peppers as well. But getting you all updated with the latest news, sport and weather in just a few minutes' time, right here on Star.
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19: Hi there, Alana McIntyre here with the latest. Delta Goodrum may not have delivered Australia's very first Eurovision win, but she has done Australia proud in Vienna. The 41-year-old finished fourth overall with a stunning performance of Eclipse, after Bulgaria took out the top prize with this track called Bungarunga.
20: I'm the Bungara, Bungarunga, Bungarunga, Bungarunga, I'm the Bungara, Bungarunga, Bungarunga.
19: Dara winning both the audience and jury vote, claiming the prize for Bulgaria for the very first time. In other news, a man has been charged with murder in Queensland as police investigate the sudden death of a man near Bundaberg. Crews were called to a property about 2 kilometres north of Bundaberg on Friday night, and they found the 42-year-old unconscious and not breathing. Beaches on Rottnest Island will be open today after a fatal shark attack. A group of friends have been left traumatised after their 38-year-old mate was mauled by a great white while spearfishing at Horseshoe Reef. His friends got him out of the water, rushed him to shore by boat, and then paramedics performed CPR at a jetty, but the man could not be revived. There's a warning today about illegal peptides. GPs have told the Herald Sun several young Australians have had severe reactions, needing skin grafts on their face and some even having their fingers amputated because of infection. And a severe thunderstorm has smashed South Australia overnight, causing flash flooding. All that rain is now making its way through Western Victoria.
1: 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If we're not your local, move closer.
19: In NRL, Mitchell Moses couldn't hide his frustration as the Eels suffered a harsh 34-8 loss to the Storm. Jason Ryle says they just weren't good enough.
3: Again, we got some lessons. Some young boys got another game under their belt, and we take the lessons, we wash it, and we move on.
19: The Seagulls have moved into the top four with a 46-18 victory over the Tigers. The Cowboys came from behind to beat the Chooks 18-12 at Magic Round. And in AFL, days after axing Michael Voss, the Blues are back, Carlton defeating the Western Bulldogs by 12 points.
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0: Partly cloudy around Cairns in the far north today. Also expecting a medium chance of showers sometime this morning. A bit breezy out there with winds picking up to 30k an hour and expecting it to drop down around 21 degrees overnight tonight. Then a better day tomorrow, expecting a mostly sunny Monday with just a slight chance of a shower, some light winds, and today we're heading toward a top temp of 28 degrees.
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0: was Flo Rida with Good Feeling on Star 102.7. I'm Nikki and I'll be hanging out with you till 12 o'clock this afternoon. But tonight you've got to be on the watch out for King Tides because they are on the go until Saturday the 23rd of May, but at their highest tonight around 10 p.m. And we are looking at levels of around 3.23 metres. Avoid parking in those low-lying areas like the Esplanade around Lily Street and also Spence Street. They're notorious for being inundated with salt water. You do not want it to come into contact with your car. So be especially careful out there. Never drive through floodwaters. And if you do want more information on those tide times and levels, head to cairns.qld.gov.au. But it's Taylor Swift up next on Star 102.7.
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0: He likes to get out on a daily jog, and it is Ed Sheeran on Star 102.7. I'm Nikki, and I've heard he would like to do a full marathon if he could do it in a country where nobody recognised him. Yeah, that wouldn't happen in Cairns. Everyone would recognise him at the Seven Cairns Marathon Festival, but it is just around the corner. So back for its eighth year, and we are proud to continue our partnership with the Seven Cairns Marathon, where you can run through paradise on Sunday, July 12th at the Seven Cairns Marathon. Now, we've actually got free entries up for grabs, and more than ever before. So you can win your way into the half, the 10K, the 5K run, the 5K walk, or the 2K family dash by entering at star1027.com.au. So jump on it now and you could be running through paradise as well. Up next, Kelly Clarkson with Since You've Been Gone on Star 102.7.
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0: It is Nikki getting you through your Sunday here on Star 102.7, but it's also my birthday tomorrow, so I've decided to take a week off. Two Story Corey is going to get you through next week, and I'll be back on Saturday broadcasting live from Totally Toys. You have a great weekend, and I'll catch you later on Star. Have a good one.
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2: Hi there, Alana McIntyre here with the latest. Delta Goodrum has done Australia proud, taking out fourth spot with a dazzling, powerful performance at Eurovision. Israel came in second and Bulgaria shocked nearly everyone, taking out the top spot for the first time with this dance track. Singer Dara taking to Instagram to say the song is about an ancient Bulgarian ritual performance to scare away evil. Jim Chalmers says the Albanese government's plan to change negative gearing and capital gains tax will bring in billions over the next decade. When asked about how Australians saving and trying to invest in shares to buy a home will be affected by the changes, the Treasurer told ABC's insiders it's about rebalancing things.
14: Really big mistake was made in 1999, and it introduced this massive distortion in the way that Australians invest in our economy. It made fixed housing much more attractive, and it made other kinds of investment less attractive. So by taking that distortion out of the system, it is a fairer, more neutral treatment of investment.
2: Beaches around WA's Rottnest Island are open after a 38-year-old was killed by a great white shark. A public bus has crashed into a tree on the Gold Coast after being targeted by a group of e-bike riders. And doctors are warning people not to use black market peptides as hospitals see a spike in severe illness.
1: Dine European style at Floriana, Cairns' historic waterfront gem.
2: In NRL, a big win for the Melbourne Storm over Parramatta. Storm beating the Eels 34-8 to move to 13th on the ladder. Coach Craig Bellamy looking for more consistency from his players.
15: Hopefully the last couple of weeks we've got a little bit closer to that consistency, and hopefully we can keep improving and be a consistent footy team.
2: In the other games, the Seagulls have moved into the top four thanks to a 46-18 win over the Tigers. And the Cowboys have come from behind to beat the Chooks 18-12 at Magic Round.
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3: Partly cloudy for the rest of today. Still a medium chance of showers with winds around 20 to 30 k's, although easing off later on this evening. Top temps of 28 degrees today and dropping to 21 overnight. Tomorrow for your Monday, it is looking mostly sunny with a slight chance of a shower and tops of 29 degrees.
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1: 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I want

0: Maureen DeSavo on Star with you until 4 with The Boss. He's on the way. Good song. A bit of the Bruce. J-Law. She's a fan.
1: When I was filming Mother and I would have to do really intense scenes, I listened to a song of yours.
2: That would bring you out of the funk.
1: Yeah. It made me really happy.
2: Waiting on a Sunny Day.
1: No.
2: No.
3: It was this.
0: I tell you what, I'm not playing any Christmas carols to Savo. Dancing in the Dark, though, I am. It plays in full inside 15. Bit of the Bruce and the E Street Band. It's on the way next at Star. In the Dark.
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0: It is Corey with you here on Star. Miles Smith and Niall Horan on the way. And Miles Smith, he picked up the Rising Star Award last year, I believe it was, at the Brits. Take a listen.
1: It was such a crazy experience because this year has been so much hard work, and, you know, we played 100 shows and done 100 things, and to be able to, like, finish it on such a high was just, yeah, a really nice and wholesome and, like, compelling experience. I do get a tad emotional, you know. It's like being with my band and stuff and watching how much we've been through as a team, and now being able to just take stock and, like, stop and think about all we've achieved, from going from playing to 80 people to playing to thousands. It's just, yeah, it does make me a bit tearful.
0: Yeah. Unreal Banana Peel, and he's the same age as me, 27, so it makes me feel great about myself, doesn't it? He plays next at Star.
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3: The major milestone has been reached in the fight against yellow crazy ants, with another 180 hectares declared free of the pest. King tides are expected to impact Cairns from Friday, with the highest tide of 3 metres forecast.
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3: 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In other news, Cairns will host one of the upcoming G'day Little Queenslander events as the Crisafulli government does roll out free celebrations for families across the state.
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0: sounds better on iHeart, which is where you're getting more of the best music after one. Post Malone and Morgan Wallen, I had some help. It is coming your way. Dido as well. Bit of a change of pace there. If you remember this one, it used to be on the WorkSafe ad. Oh, it hit the feels as a child. It is coming your way. Somber as well. Homewrecker, it is going to play in full after your latest news headlines here at Star. I don't want to talk down on your lover.
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6: I'm John Fabris. Conjecture builds on America re-engaging military strikes on Iran as long-term peace negotiations hit a wall. Defence expert Professor David Darroch expressing surprise President Trump's held back for so long.
7: There are just too many Iranian demands and red lines that they can't be overcome by negotiations. I think the return to conflict is inevitable.
6: Rain and thunderstorms hammered parts of South Australia overnight. Renmark in the Riverland recording 45 mils in 24 hours. Commuters in New York are dealing with marathon transport nightmares due to 3,500 Long Island rail workers striking for the first time in 32 years. And Delta Goodrum's show-stopping appearance at Eurovision clinched the Aussie star fourth place as fans voted in Bulgaria to win. Our PM reflecting on Delta's magical performance.
8: Delta Goodrum is someone who can be very, very proud of her efforts, and all Australians are proud of Delta. Well done.
5: Dine European style at Floriana, Cairns' historic waterfront gem.
9: Titans coach Josh Hadda is backing his side against an informed Newcastle Knights with NRL Magic Round resuming next hour at Suncorp.
10: I'm really confident in our ability to defend well. I understand the threat of Newcastle, certainly some of their individual players. I'd like to think our defence can apply some pressure.
9: Broncos battle the Warriors and the Dragons and Panthers in action tonight. AFL about to kick off as Fremantle chases an equal club record 9 wins in a row against Essendon at the MCG. Carlton upset the Western Bulldogs by 12 points in its first game since the departure of coach Michael Voss. The D's and Crows winners in yesterday's other encounters. And a fitting farewell for Sam Kerr in her final game for Chelsea in the Women's Super League, sealing the match winner over Manchester United. The Aussie also drew level as the club's all-time leading goal scorer.
11: Oh, brilliant! Absolutely brilliant! What a finish! And what a milestone! Chelsea goal number 116 for the great Sam Kerr.
9: On Stan Sports, that's sport, I'm Harrison Preeve.
5: Insurance for home, content, strata, landlords. Sure, insurance, but fair.
12: Partly cloudy for the rest of today. Still a medium chance of showers with winds around 20 to 30 k's, although easing off later on this evening. Top temps of 28 degrees today and dropping to 21 overnight. Tomorrow for your Monday, it is looking mostly sunny with a slight chance of a shower and tops of 29 degrees.
13: Weekend forecast. 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

0: A good song from 98, Eagle Eye Cherry. It is Corey with you here on Star. Now, guys, Wednesday, the first official poster, the first graphic for Camp Rock 3.
1: This is real.
0: It was released. Now, if you like myself, you grew up on Disney Channel. Watching Disney Channel, it's 15 years since the last Camp Rock came out. That was Camp Rock 2 in 2011. It gave us some great content.
1: She's really good.
0: It looks like the Jonas Brothers are back. No sign of Demi Lovato. You are going to be able to catch it on Disney Channel and Disney Plus from August. That is Camp Rock 3. It is Corey with you on Star.
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0: Corey with you until 4 on Star now. Dua Lipa, Dua Pete. Harder than hell. She is suing Samsung. She's claimed they used her image on their TV boxes without her permission. Her legal team stating the unauthorized use of her image, or her likeness, I should say, helped boost TV sales of Samsung televisions. And so they're suing for $15 million. Samsung denies any wrongdoing. They've stated the image was used only after receiving explicit assurance from the content partner that the permission was fit for use. And they've denied any wrongdoing. Gonna chuck my two cents in here. If you're buying a Samsung television, we are in different tax brackets. The best TV I have ever bought, it was from Aldi. It was 65 inches and it was $4.99. I'm in no market to be buying a Samsung television. That is my only takeaway from this case. It is Corey with you until 4. Let's get physical. You got the keys.
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0: pushing 2 o'clock at Star. It is Corey hanging out with you. More of the best music. Can I spit it out? It continues. There we go. After two. Whatever. You know what? I can spit out some lyrics. Outkast, it is on the way. Sabrina Carpenter is in there as well. Why you always come running to me? It is on the playlist, and Rachel Platten.
1: This is my fight song.
0: Take back my life song. Prove I'm the right song. I'm so sorry. I just can't play hooks to songs without singing them. It's a really bad trait of mine. It is coming your way. Your latest news headlines are next. Fight song.
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8: I'm John Fabris. The suspicious death of a 44-year-old man in Sydney's northwest overnight's under investigation. Police headed to a Castle Hill unit complex around 20 to 3 this morning, finding the man with injuries. Queensland state by-election will see Labor retain the North Brisbane electorate of Stafford. However, Premier David Crisafulli is buoyed by a 4% swing to his LNP government.
16: For me, it says a message to us to keep going and keep working on the things that we're working on.
8: A man accused of biting a flight attendant on an international service from Melbourne to Dallas has been banned from flying Qantas. The plane diverted to Tahiti to allow for his removal. And Eurovision's fan vote tipped other nations ahead of Australia's Delta Goodrum, who's placed fourth in the song contest. Our star acknowledging the support back home.
17: I just want to say thank you, thank you, thank you. I am so overwhelmed with the love and the getting ups in the mornings, all the videos that I have.
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19: 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I think they've pretty much got now. They played unbelievable last week.
18: It's live AFL. Fremantle leading Essendon by 25 points a short time ago in the second term at the MCG. Manchester City clinching the FA Cup with a 1-0 win over Chelsea. Antoine Semenyo sealing the match winner in the 71st minute.
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18: Sand Sports. Sam Kerr scored in her final game for Chelsea in the Women's Super League. Sydney FC into the A-League Grand Final, upsetting Newcastle Jets on penalties, while Melbourne City lifting the A-League Women's Trophy with a 3-1 win over Wellington. And the Vixens suffering their first loss of the Super Netball season to the Lightning, 66-56. That's sport. I'm Harrison Freve.
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22: Partly cloudy for the rest of today. Still a medium chance of showers with winds around 20 to 30 k's, although easing off later on this evening. Top temps of 28 degrees today and dropping to 21 overnight. Tomorrow for your Monday, it is looking mostly sunny with a slight chance of a shower and tops of 29 degrees.
23: 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Let's go.
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0: up with Johnny and Inky for breakfast. Cairns best music all day. Then get home with Will and Woody. This is Star.
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0: here on Star. It is Corey hanging out with you. Also, more than happy to hang out with you if you were to win this.
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0: You and Corey, around the world. Doesn't that have a bit of a ring to it? Around the world flights for two and 15K to blow. You don't have to take me. You can if you want, but you don't have to. All you need to to get your name in the draw is head to our website, chuck in your deets, and in 100 words or less, tell us where you want to do and what you're going to blow 15K on. Now, I need to be explicit when I say this. You've got to be creative. You can't be saying you want to go to Italy and eat a pizza and drink an Aperol, okay? You got to be creative with this because creativity, it is going to shoot you to the top of the entry list. It is Stars Around the World and 15K. You have until, I believe it is Tuesday week. I'm looking at my calendar. Tuesday, the 26th of May to get your entry in. So start thinking. Jump over to our website now and tell us where you want to go. It is Stars Around the World and 15K. It is Corey with you until 4.
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0: For more of the best music, the Savo. It is Corey hanging out with you now. MJ. Michael Jackson, he was the most streamed artist worldwide on Tuesday. I'm going to just very, very safely assume that this is on the back of the release of the biopic. Michael, it becomes the second biggest music biopic, I'm not too sure how it's pronounced, in history. It grossed $500 million at the box office, global box office that is, and it comes in, as I said, number two. Number one, if you're scratching your head thinking, who came in number one? It would be Bohemian Rhapsody. That was obviously about Freddie Mercury. And that one grossed $910 million worldwide at the box office. Now, I've got to do my best. It is Corey with you, the Savo on Star.
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0: on Star. It is Corey hanging out with you. More of the best music. It all continues in minutes. With Marshmello and Kane Brown, they're on the playlist. Going to be joined by Pink.
1: What a song.
0: Okay, what a song. What a woman. From 2006, who knew? It is on the playlist.

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0: What a playlist. It is all on the way after three. JoJo, leave Get Out. 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
13: I'm John Fabris, father of two. Stephen Matabone's been identified as the Perth man killed by a shark off Rottnest Island yesterday. The 38-year-old had been spearfishing with friends. This person remains undeterred at entering the water in the area.
14: It won't stop me. There's a lot of other things that I could do where there's dangers and risks and stuff that, you know, you're talking to the wrong person because I would do it anyway. So
13: 4,000 police officers have largely managed to keep the peace as tens of thousands of demonstrators march through London. These unite the Kingdom supporters voicing a stand against mass immigration.
4: I want England to be England. And also I want the boats to stop.
7: And I'm all for my country and, like, look after local people first.
13: And Delta Goodrum's winning widespread accolades for her scintillating performance at Eurovision, Bulgaria securing the votes for first place, our Aussie star placing fourth.
15: I felt the country with me, and all I wanted to do was do my very best and feel that it was a great day, and that's all I could do at the end of the day.
2: Cairns RSL Club. If we're not your local, move closer.
16: NRL at last check. The Titans and Knights are locked at six apiece nearing halftime. Reece Walsh to make his final pitch for Origin selection when the Broncos take on a red-hot Warriors outfit. Coach Michael Maguire says he'd love to see the star fullback picked for Queensland.
17: Fortunate to feel that as a coach. There'd be nothing better as a player, so any time any of my players have a chance to get to Origin, it'd be great.
16: AFL into the third term at the MCG at last check. Fremantle leading Essendon by 63 points. Across town at Marvel, St Kilda and Richmond to do battle shortly. Western Force sealed a narrow 19-14 victory over Queensland Reds in last night's Super Rugby encounter. Sydney FC has upset Newcastle Jets on penalties to move into the A-League Grand Final against Auckland. In Super Netball, New South Wales Swifts leading West Coast Fever by 6 in the second quarter. Alina Svitolina has clinched the title at the Italian Open, downing American Coco Gauff in 3 sets. And Alex Marquez has won the MotoGP sprint race in Catalonia. Aussie Jack Miller finishing in 16th. Sport, I'm Harrison Freed.
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18: Partly cloudy for the rest of today. Still a medium chance of showers with winds around 20 to 30 km, although easing off later on this evening. Top temps of 28 degrees today and dropping to 21 overnight. Tomorrow for your Monday, it is looking mostly sunny with a slight chance of a shower and tops of 29 degrees.
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0: It is Corey with you, the Savo on Star, with more of the best music continuing in minutes. Duran Duran are on the playlist. Now I'm hungry like the from a great movie, Big Fat Liar. I think it came out, I think if I'm right, 2002, Frankie Muniz and Amanda Bynes. I hope that girl's okay. She just been doing her own thing. And I respect that. I appreciate that. I love you, Amanda Bynes. Great movie. Whack it on your Sunday Arvo watch list. Duran Duran, Hungry Like the Wolf. Plays in minutes at Star.
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1: You're on Star. It's Corey hanging out with you now. Billie Eilish. Okay. Duh. Glock top, big t-shirt, Billie Eilish. Her Hit Me Hard and Soft World Tour. It is in cinemas now for you to check out. You can see it in 3D. Fans calling it the best and most immersive cinema concert experience that they have ever seen. Big calls considering Taylor Swift had her one come out last year in cinemas for the Eras Tour, the Hit Me Hard and Soft World Tour by Billie Eilish. It is actually sitting on 93% Rotten Tomatoes, which is unreal, really, for a movie. You can check it out now. And Billie, she doesn't really get up this end of Queensland, does she? She kind of Brisbane. That's far north as many artists will go. It is Corey with you here on Star. Check it out.
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0: find the Sunday Scaries together. It is Corey with you here on Star Waiters. They play next hour. From 2000, Teenage Dirtbag, it is on the playlist. Going to be joined by Lady Gaga and Doechii. Trying to dance for into a runway. Off the new Devil Wears Prada 2. I feel like I need to do a death drop listening to this one. It is coming your way. John Mayer as well. Waiting on the world to change. Good song from 2006, 20 years ago. Your latest news headlines are on the way, and I am out of here. I'll catch you back here next Sunday from 12. Enjoy your afternoon. Have a great week. I'll see you then.
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2: I have seen this as a trend that is on social media at the moment, and I'm loving it. 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
6: I'm John Fabris. Perth Stephen Matabone's been named as the 38-year-old man killed by a shark off Rottnest Island. The dad of two was bitten on the leg while spearfishing yesterday with three friends at Horseshoe Reef. A presumption America's about to return to military strikes on Iran's gaining traction as Donald Trump's China visit didn't produce ground towards a long-term peace deal. Defence expert Professor David DeRoche was asked if the US president's likely to pull the trigger.
7: I think he will. Quite frankly, I'm surprised we haven't seen it already.
6: Pro-Palestine and anti-immigration rallies have seen massive demonstration marches in London. This Unite the Kingdom supporter summing up their message.
8: Too much migration is causing a lot of problems, upsetting a delicate balance.
6: And Bulgaria's won Eurovision with the song Bangaranga. Aussie star Delta Goodrum finishing fourth with her performance of Eclipse.
9: I'm so proud. I hope everyone feels the same. We're up against some strong songs, you know, Bungarungas.
5: Dine European style at Floriana, Cairns' historic waterfront gem.
10: Nearing full time in the first of today's NRL Magic Round clashes, where the Knights are leading the Titans 36-12. Brisbane Broncos go toe-to-toe with the New Zealand Warriors. Our league expert, Corey Oates, expecting the reigning premiers to sneak home.
11: Well, I think it's actually going to be the game of the round, this one for me. I think there's not going to be a lot in it. I don't think it'll be a high-scoring game either. I think it'll be the lowest one of the round, and I think the Bronx will just get there in the end by about six.
10: Penrith and the Dragons wrap up action tonight at Suncorp. Meanwhile, speculation Kalyn Ponga will be announced as Queensland's new halfback for State of Origin. It follows the injury to regular Maroons playmaker Tom Dearden. Queensland and New South Wales will officially unveil its squads tomorrow. AFL Fremantle surged to a 104-61 victory over Essendon at the MCG. Across town at Marvel, action's underway between St Kilda and Richmond. At last check, the Saints up by 20 points in the opening term, while the Eagles and Giants wrap up round 10 tonight in the West. That's Sport, I'm Harrison Preve.
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12: Partly cloudy for the rest of today. Still a medium chance of showers with winds around 20 to 30 k's, although easing off later on this evening. Top temps of 28 degrees today and dropping to 21 overnight. Tomorrow for your Monday, it is looking mostly sunny with a slight chance of a shower and tops of 29 degrees.
13: 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Fire it up!
14: There's only two people we could find that agreed to work on the weekend for free. You know the old saying, you get what you're paid for. So please enjoy Gately and Emily J.
15: Hello.
16: Hello, hello, hello. 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
15: Got to check it out. Nathan Groves is a YouTuber and he spent the night in a Bunnings here in Australia, so we'll talk to him.
16: Cheeky man. 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She needs a friend intervention.
15: She does, yes. After that monstrosity.
16: Yes.
15: Also, shower thoughts. That and a whole lot more coming up on Gayley and Emily J.
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1: Well, hello there. We're Gailey and Emily Jade. Thanks so much for joining us.
0: All right. We have a YouTuber on the line, Nathan Groves, who's in the news all last week for doing something a little bit different, sleeping overnight at Bunnings. So first of all, why Bunnings and why a sleepover, Nathan?
2: Sleepover because my roommate suggested it and I thought it was a pretty funny idea or a funny concept. Bunnings because it's such a well-known shop in Australia.
1: So it is a challenge at the moment, sneak into a place, try and not get caught and stay there the night. But can I ask you, when you actually snuck in, found somewhere, could you believe that it was actually happening? Like, were you like, holy crap, I'm getting away with this?
2: Yeah, sort of like about an hour past closing time, I was like, oh my God, I'm actually like, yeah, I'm right in the middle of this thing. It's actually happening.
0: Was there some sort of joy in your heart when you heard them lock up and you knew that they hadn't found you? Like, straight away, you would have just gone, okay, you beauty, I'm sweet now and just have to find a good spot?
2: Yeah, once the music went off, I was like, okay, I'm locked in now. Like, obviously, if I tried to leave at that point, I was just going to create more chaos for myself with security and whatnot. So I was like, I'm in for the long haul now.
1: Where did you hide? Like, where was the spot where they didn't find you?
2: It's going to be the playground, but then I figured that was probably going to be pretty uncomfortable to sleep or try and sleep throughout the night. So I ended up making a bit of a cubby house in some boxes near the bathroom section. I tried to sleep on a dog bed, but I'm a little bit bigger than most dogs, so that didn't really go to plan, but that is where I slept.
1: So basically what you're saying is you were just able to wander around. There's no, like, security cameras picking up movement and setting off security.
2: I only had to get out at one point during the morning, around 2 a.m, because I had to go to the toilet. And I think I did set some sort of alarm off because people arrived and they were walking throughout the shop. So that's probably when my stress levels were through the roof because I assumed they were there trying to find me. Yeah, we avoided that and we made it through the night.
0: Then they left after a while not finding you, did they?
2: Yeah, but I would have thought like if I was security and I rocked up because we'd seen someone on the cameras, like I would have come in there being like, mate, we know you're in here, get out, like stop being an idiot. But that didn't happen.
0: So when the staff finally came in the morning, did you decide to sneak out with the crowd once they arrived?
2: Yeah, I didn't want to go like as soon as the shop opened because obviously no one was going to be in there. After the shop had opened up and people were sort of coming in, I thought that was a great time to leave.
1: Now, are you allowed back in Bunnings now? Like, since you've been talking about this everywhere, they got your face. So walking in, are they going to say, no, you can't come in here?
2: Well, I'm not sure. I've got a few mates saying I should become like an affiliate because I'm promoting Bunnings so much. But, I mean, it was just for a funny sort of prank. So hopefully no one's taken too much offence to it.
1: What's going to happen is Bunnings are now going to have that one person who has to do a sweep of the store at the end of every shot.
0: Well, it's created a job for someone. That's good.
1: Right. With AI taking them, you're creating them. Good on you, Nathan.
0: Nathan from Prime Minister. He's getting our unemployment bill picked up. Well, good on you, mate. Obviously, it's caught the hearts of the nation in as far as intrigue.
1: Yep.
0: So good
1: and
0: on you.
1: And don't do
0: nice
1: it, everybody else. Like, don't do what Nathan did. All right? It's just annoying.
0: It's been done now.
2: Leave it to the pros, guys.
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1: It's Gayley and Emily Jade.
0: Okay, there's a comedian I love, and she's a bitzer, Ursula Carlson. If you haven't looked her up, she's South African that lives in New Zealand and spends a lot of time in Australia.
1: That's right.
0: All right, and she's freaking hilarious is the only way I can say it. And she's done a show on the ABC, and it's on ABC iView. Mm. It was on TV like Tuesday nights, 9:45 or whatever, but it's all there on iView now, so you can go and watch it. And it's a comedy sketch show. We haven't had one of those for a really long time.
1: No, especially a good one too.
0: Yeah, like remember She Goes, yes. Carly Mole and all of that, all those guys and those shows. I grew up with that stuff, and that's kind of not around for my kids. So anyway, this show is fantastic, and I just wanted to play you a little snippet to encourage you to go and watch it, because she's employed a lot of Aussies, like Julia Morris is a part of all of their sketches and everything. Yeah. And this one is a Karen Rehabilitation Centre, right? And in it, all the videos, all the Karens have got short blonde haircuts.
1: Great concept already.
0: Yeah, and the concept is basically there's Lady Julie Morris, and she's taking someone on a tour of the facility, and there's women roaming around the facility, and they're getting cranky at everything. And then there's like support group rooms where they're shown pictures of things, and they've got to try and not get angry, all right?
1: All right.
0: So here's a little snippet of it.
2: What we're finding is these days more and more of our loved ones are becoming Karens. It's why we built this amazing state-of-the-art facility.
3: Hey, why are you so loud? You're causing noise pollution. I'm going to phone the council. This is nonsense.
2: Don't worry about it. We have expert staff that intercept every call on the property. This is our telephone interception reception, where we take all of our calls. These guys will role play any complaint line.
4: Hello, this is your husband speaking. I'm an asshole. Tell me more.
3: Listen, I found your secret stash of Kit Kats in the garage, you filthy truffle pig.
4: Yes, I am a truffle pig.
3: I'm putting you back on the 5-2 diet. I know it's good for your health.
4: I'll get a salad next time.
2: What I'm most proud of is our rehabilitation program. Your niece turning up to a Christmas lunch with her tuzzies hanging out.
3: Oh, it's a family event. Put some clothes on. We can see what you have for breakfast.
5: That is inappropriate.
2: Okay.
5: That is inappropriate.
6: Tess, no one else is dressed like that.
5: It's Christmas.
6: It's inappropriate. It's inappropriate.
5: You can see her breasts. And
6: that is inappropriate.
2: Warning.
3: Not again.
2: In with the breath. Out with needing to see the manager.
1: This bit is so the random.
0: That's Ursula there. Do you know the funniest part about this? Before you all come at me and complain to the manager, my friend Karen sent it to me to watch.
1: Good on
0: her. Her name is spelt with a Y, though, so that means.
1: That doesn't affect her.
0: Yeah, she's not the right Karen.
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8: The major milestone has been reached in the fight against yellow crazy ants, with another 180 hectares declared free of a pest. King tides are expected to impact Cairns from Friday, with the highest tide of 3 metres forecast.
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8: 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In other news, Cairns will host one of the upcoming G'day Little Queenslander events as the Crisafulli government does roll out free celebrations for families across the state.
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1: Hi, it's Emily and Gailey, and our show is called Gailey and Emily Jade. I'm having a blinder today.
0: Yeah, just tired. It's a weekend. You're tired. Hey, I've got some shower thoughts here.
1: Okay. My shower thoughts are generally like, got to go pick that up. I've got to get drop the kids there. And then I need to have to cook this for dinner. What are you talking about?
0: Well, these are thoughts that you can just be in the shower and it's mindless, you know. So your dog probably has a name for you the same way you have for your dog. Mm. So you could be known as and I could be here.
1: I am now so invested. I need to set up a video in my house because our dog greets us all very warmly when we get home. I've got to record all the different humans coming home and see if there's a difference.
0: That's their names. All right, another one. At some point, you are exactly pi years old. So pretty much everyone was pi. Your stomach probably thinks all potatoes are mashed potatoes. Totally get that once chew it up.
1: Oh, stomachs get the raw end of the deal. The tongue gets all the fun. Oh, here's some truffle chips. Oh, here's some potato chips. Oh, here's really nice mashed potato. And the poor stomach is like, why are you having all the fun up there? It's just all mashed to me.
0: Crabs probably think fish can fly like birds. There's the thought. The crab's on the ground and just looking up. And this one, I love this one. If James Bond is the most famous spy, wouldn't that make him the worst spy?
1: Indeed it would. It's Gailey and Emily J.
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14: I'm John Fabris. The 38-year-old killed by a shark off Rottnest Island yesterday while spearfishing has been identified as Perth man Stephen Mataboni. He leaves behind a wife and their two young daughters. Conjecture ramps up on America re-engaging military strikes on Iran as long-term peace negotiations hit a wall. Defence expert Professor David DeRoche expressing surprise President Trump's held back for so long.
15: There's just too many Iranian demands and red lines that they can't be overcome by negotiations. I think the return to conflict is inevitable.
14: Commuters in New York are dealing with transport nightmares due to 3,500 Long Island rail workers striking for the first time in 32 years. And Delta Goodrum's show-stopping appearance at Eurovision clinched the Aussie star fourth place. Our PM reflecting on Delta's performance.
16: Delta Goodrum is someone who can be very, very proud of her efforts. And all Australians are proud of Delta. Well done.
2: Dine European style at Floriana, Cairns' historic waterfront gem.
17: The Knights piling on the points in the second half to defeat the Titans 36-12 in their NRL Magic Round clash at Suncorp. Captain Kalen Ponga telling Fox League they held their nerve.
18: That's probably the toughest game we've had in a while. That first half was pretty tough. We gave them a lot of opportunities. We held in there in defence, and that was sort of our mindset coming out of second half, is just get our D right and off the back our attack will flow, and we did that.
17: Live action, the Warriors have raced out to a 16-0 lead over the Broncos approaching halftime. The Dragons and Panthers bring Magic Round to a close tonight. Our league expert Corey Oates expects Penrith to pile on more misery for the Red V.
19: Dragons, they haven't looked a chance at all this year, and it's sad to see it, but I think it's going to be another hard loss for them this weekend.
17: AFL, Fremantle thrash Essendon 104-61 to equal the club's record of 9 wins in a row. St Kilda leads Richmond by 26 a short time ago in the third term at Marvel Stadium. The Eagles and Giants to meet tonight in the West. And in Super Netball, the New South Wales Swifts have downed West Coast Fever 63-57. That's sport. I'm Harrison Preeve.
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21: Partly cloudy for the rest of today. Still a medium chance of showers with winds around 20 to 30 k's, although easing off later on this evening. Top temps of 28 degrees today and dropping to 21 overnight. Tomorrow for your Monday, it is looking mostly sunny with a slight chance of a shower and tops of 29 degrees.
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2: These two are Gailey and Emily Jade.
1: Okay, Mortal Kombat is in cinemas right now. It's a film made in Australia. It is a worldwide hit. Based on the gaming game. And so we got to interview the stars of it.
0: That's right.
1: And we're going to share that conversation with you.
0: We're going to talk about two women fighting at the front of this guy's house over him, and he had to ring emergency. That wasn't good. And the hantavirus, we're both talking about that.
1: Yeah.
0: Because it's serious.
1: It's serious. It's like we don't need another COVID. Although, no. Sometimes I'd like to work from home again.
0: And cook lemonade scones.
1: I really want it. But not for a long time. It's Gailey and Emily Jade.
0: This is Star 102.7. I want

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1: It's Gayley and Emily Jade.
0: All right, well, we were just talking about the hantavirus on that ship, the $20,000 cruise ship.
1: Yep.
0: And we heard all of those little...
1: Stay on the boat.
0: Stay on the boat. Sail all of the seven seas was my favourite.
1: The other thing I loved at TikTok over the weekend is that all the songs came back. Dun, dun, dun, dun, dun, dun, dun, dun, dun, dun, dun,
0: dun, and muscle memory for the Carole Baskin.
1: Carole Baskin.
0: Anyway, what I did notice, because this hantavirus is caused by rats...
1: Mm-hmm.
0: The last epidemic that we had the pandemic, was the coronavirus, so COVID. That was by bats. So you've got rats and
1: crazy.
0: Bats.
1: It's like the ones in the sky and the ones on the ground, because they look the same, don't they?
0: Yeah, rats, bats. So if you've got a cat at home, I would probably get rid of them. But worse still, if you know anyone called Matt, start calling them Matthew.
1: Definitely don't kiss them. It's Gayley and Emily Jade.
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1: Hi, it's Gaylee and Emily Jade.
0: All right, Mortal Kombat released in cinemas last weekend,
1: yes.
0: And it's a huge franchise. And Gaylee and I were lucky enough to go and interview the three main stars of the film, a couple of the Aussies,
1: yes,
0: and another one from New Zealand. So we'll just say
1: our Southern Hemisphere
0: our
1: actors.
0: Cousin.
1: Yeah.
0: And we got to interview Jess McNamee, Josh Lawson, and Carl Urban.
2: Congratulations! It was it's first up a fun movie. I had no expectations at all, and I thought it was just from the beginning to the end, it was just full on entertainment. So well done.
3: Thank you. Yeah, it really is a film for fans of big summer blockbuster action adventure entertainment. Yeah.
2: A lot of physicality in it too. Did you have to do a lot of prep?
3: Yeah, definitely. For me, it was probably the most challenging undertaking that I've ever embarked on in my career. The skill set that was required was so much above anything that I'd done previously, and just because of the martial arts, the form and the style are so specific. It's not like other fights where you can just kind of push your way through. It has to be, very, very highly trained and choreographed. So it was months and months of training, yeah.
4: Well, and then, Carl, you had the brunt of it. How many fights, I sort of lost count of how many fights you had. I had a little mini one this time, so that was a lot easier for me, this one, than the last film. So I didn't have to do too much of the physical stuff.
2: But you only had one eye, so that...
4: Yeah, well, that's right. My depth perception is not great. What about you, J-Mac?
5: Yeah, I mean, I had a pretty epic fight in this one too, but I have to give a lot of credit to my stunt double, Zia, because she did the brunt of the heavy hits on that. But yeah, and, you know, like you said, there's also the gym side of things as well. There's like having to try and grow some muscles, and I don't have a lot of those, so that does take some work.
0: We had the 4DX theatre. Now, that's the one that moves and spits, and so when I'm hosting it, I had to say, hey, if anyone's got any neck or back issues, let us know, because this won't be the cinema for you. Anyway, there was a few. So I had to escort them out and take them to all other cinemas. So I missed the beginning of the film. And I walked in at the pretend film.
2: Right.
0: And because the pretend film's a bit of a, you know, and I was like, what's going on here? This doesn't look like Mortal Kombat.
2: Am I in the right movie?
0: Am I in the right film? And then it crosses to, of course, it being the film. So you essentially got to do two stories in one, two films in one.
3: Yeah, I did. And that was it was so much fun, actually. You know, getting to do sort of a cheeky look at a classic sort of 90s, bad 90s action martial arts movie, and probably a good indication of why Johnny Cage's career is in the tank.
2: Sure.
3: I got to ask you, 4DX, that's where the release smells as well, isn't it?
5: Yes.
3: Sort of. So did Johnny Cage smell like Tom Ford? just curious, just asking for a friend.
4: Yeah. I don't want to know what Kano smelled like, to be honest.
0: And of course, you smelled beautiful, so.
5: Like roses.
0: I want to talk about, as actors, taking on a role of a film that's adapted from a game. So is it something that you make a decision like, yes, I want this for the rest of my life, or is it that you go, okay, if I take this on board, I'm taking on a lot of fans that are already there?
3: Yeah, and you know, to be clear, I mean, the Mortal Kombat fans are the greatest, they are the best, and, you know, I think we're all super excited for them to see this movie, because it really delivers the kind of film that they've been deserving for so very, very long. You know, I see it as like these are legacy characters. They've been played by actors before us. They've been incarnated in game form. They will be played in by other actors in the future, and we are caretakers of these characters. We just hope that the fans have as much fun with this as we had making it.
4: Carl's very diplomatic. I never want to let go of this role to anyone. I'm going to keep playing this until Kano turns into Greynock. All right.
0: Yeah. What about you, Jess?
5: The fans are the best in the world, and they've been so supportive of all of us. I think that's the fear walking into something like this, that you want to serve your character and do it justice for the fans. So I would say we were lucky in that we already had, you know, the first one come out. So when we stepped on the set of the second movie, I feel like there was a sort of confidence, for me anyway, you know, coming into it, knowing that we were kind of on the right track. But I'm sure it's always scary when you're, you know, you're new in this movie. I'm sure there's that element where you're like, ugh, I want to do this justice.
2: I feel like there's going to be another one straight away. I know.
4: Well, yeah, I think the good news is there's no end to the kind of story and character, you know, exploration we can do in Mortal Kombat. So it's not like we're going to run out of stuff to play with in a third or a fourth or a fifth. I'm getting ahead of myself. All right.
0: All right.
6: right. That was Jess McNamee, Josh Lawson and Carl Urban from Mortal Kombat. And so it's good. In cinemas now. Go catch it.
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23: Hi, I'm Hannah Davies. A fairy tale finish for Sam Kerr and Chelsea in a 1-0 win over Manchester United. The Aussies slotting her 116th goal, drawing level with Fran Kirby as the club's leading all-time scorer. Meanwhile, Melbourne City has capped off a perfect season, defeating Wellington 3-1 in the A-League Women's Grand Final. Holly McNamara starred with a first-half brace. And Alina Svitolina has defeated Coco Gauff in 3 sets to clinch the title at the Italian Open.
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1: It's Gayley and Emily Jade, and this is the last time you're here for us on the weekend, so you made it. Well done. You survived us.
0: Oh, well, only just. Hey, I saw this story going around the other day, and there were two women apparently fighting at the front of this guy's house. So he had to call emergency in the end. And he said, hey, there's two girls out the front of the house and they're fighting over me. And she said, well, what's the emergency? And he said, well, the ugly one's winning.
1: I thought it was a real story.
0: No.
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1: The words that you don't want to hear on a hump day, second day back after a long weekend, is WHS. Workplace Health and Safety. I heard those words come out of Swank. Swanky Hanky out of his mouth as he was in the tea room. 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
3: Yep.
1: 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Then he's gone, yeah, anyway. You know, this is a workplace health and safety thing. 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
28: This is True Crime Tonight. I'm your host, Michelle Laurie. I'm here with my producers, Matthew Tankard and Ruby Bartsis. And every Sunday night from 6 till 7, we'll bring you the latest headlines, true crime book and documentary recommendations, and interviews. Coming up later this hour, we'll talk to investigative journalist Shannon McGarvey about the Long Island serial killer. But up next, the latest breaking true crime news.

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1: Around Australia, this is True Crime Tonight. I'm Michelle Laurie and I'm joined by my producers Matthew Tankard and Ruby Bartzis. We have a true crime documentary recommendation coming up and an interview with Shannon McGarvey about the Long Island serial killer. But first, here are some true crime headlines with Ruby.
2: In crime news this week, celebrity crocodile wrangler Matt Wright has admitted he missed the birth of his third child after being released from prison in the Northern Territory. He served 5 months behind bars after being convicted of 2 counts of attempting to pervert the course of justice in relation to events after a fatal helicopter crash. He was sentenced to 10 months, but on Monday, the non-parole period of 5 months expired. It's understood he still plans to fight the guilty verdict. New South Wales executive Anthony Catalano, accused of assaulting and threatening to kill his wife, has been excused from facing court in person and will appear via video link due to his poor mental health. Lawyers of the high-profile businessman have successfully argued that walking into a courtroom past media waiting would be detrimental to the 59-year-old's well-being. They also argued Catalano was heavily drug-affected at the time of the alleged offences. And New South Wales police say the discovery of a body in Central West brings an end to a manhunt and relief to the local community. The body, believed to be triple murderer Julian Ingrams, was found alongside 2 guns. The 37-year-old had been on the run since January after killing his pregnant ex, her aunt, and her friend.
1: I don't know anything, Ruby. Like, the name Julian Ingram isn't ringing a bell for me. So I'm shocked to discover that this is a terrible crime and it happened early this year. Why don't I remember it?
2: Yeah, so it happened in January. So I think it was the time of Desi Freeman and everyone just had all their attention on him. And yeah. I think it just got, I mean, there was a bigger story. People didn't really delve in on Julian, but he was, on the run in New South Wales.
1: Okay, so he was also a fugitive. I guess that's what you're talking about. So that we had two fugitives on the run in Australia, both accused of murder, but Desi was, for whatever reason, more interesting to people. That was the story that everyone was fascinated with. And at the same time, I'm just reading this from ABC News, the 37-year-old former council gardener had been on the run since January 22 when 3 people, including his pregnant ex-partner, were fatally shot at Lake Cargillago. John Harris was also shot dead while sitting next to Ms. Quinn in the car. Sophie Quinn was his ex-partner. God, that's so awful, and I actually feel really guilty that I didn't know more about it. That's a terrible story. And now he's been found, his remains have been found, and police are saying they think they've been there for a while. Is that correct?
2: Yeah.
3: So why do we think then that Desi got way more publicity? Is it because police officers were shot?
2: Yeah.
3: Yeah, but I think also as a result of there not being the same amount of news coverage, New South Wales police wouldn't have been getting anywhere near the same amount of scrutiny that Victoria police were getting for not being able to find Desi.
1: That's a really good point, because Desi, I said always I thought he was alive because he was an expert in living on the land, and in being sort of, he was best placed to be a fugitive, whereas this bloke was not, former council gardener, and yet he's managed to elude and evade New South Wales police for months as well. Good point.
2: They found 2 guns next to his body. So I'm not quite sure how he died.
1: I think
2: potentially
1: it seems as though it's self-harm, right?
2: Yeah.
1: Is it because we're city dwellers that we don't think about, I just can't imagine how terrifying it would be to live in an area where there's a person on the run, a person who's committed murders, who is desperate, who police are searching. I think that would get to me. That would rattle me a bit if I lived in that community.
3: Yeah, I think because there's so many reasons, right? It's also they're going to be hiding on people's property.
1: Absolutely.
3: If you're living in a city, no one's going to be hiding in like your little balcony in your apartment.
1: That's it, in my courtyard. Yeah. There's too much kitty litter in my courtyard anyway, so no one wants to live there for months on end. Yeah, so...
2: Yes, so scary.
1: Well, that's both of them sorted, if I may say so, both of these of these cases, so those communities can rest.
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0: Welcome back to True Crime Tonight. I'm your host, Michelle Laurie. In May 2010, 24-year-old Shannon Gilbert disappeared after making a frantic 911 call from Oak Beach on Long Island, telling police someone was trying to kill her. The search for Shannon led investigators to a remote stretch of coastline near Gilgo Beach, where they instead uncovered the remains of multiple missing women, beginning what would become one of America's most notorious serial killer investigations. Over the years, the case remained unsolved until 2023, when architect Rex Huerman was arrested after authorities linked him to the murders through DNA evidence, burner phones, and a renewed task force investigation. In April of this year, Huerman pleaded guilty to murdering seven women and admitted to an eighth killing, though investigators are still examining whether more victims could be connected to him. The women Huerman admitted to murdering were Melissa Barthelemy, Megan Waterman, Amber Costello, Maureen Brainerd Barnes, Jessica Taylor, Valerie Mack, Sandra Costilla, and Karen Vergata. Today, we're joined by Shannon McGarvey, host of the LISC podcast and a consultant and prominent contributor to Peacock's Gilgo Beach Killer House of Secrets documentary series.
1: I think I read it was 1,000 days to the date from when he was arrested to when he admitted guilt. That on top of years and years and years of, you know, obviously not knowing, the pain and torture that these families have been through is unimaginable. The question was asked, does the fact that these women were engaged in sex work have anything to do with the fact that these cases have gone cold and unsolved? And, you know, mind you, this case was cold for years and years and years. I came onto this case in 2016, which was 6 years after Shannon Gilbert had gone missing. And by this point, the police chief in Suffolk County had gone to jail, you know, and that was like a big deal.
0: I was thinking things were constantly shifting on the side of law enforcement too, on Long Island, right?
1: Yes.
0: The district attorney, the police chiefs, personnel in and out. So that changes the direction every time.
1: Oh, yeah. This very, very solvable case had languished for so many years as unsolved. Rex Huerman, you know, I think he fancies himself as some sort of maniacal artist or something like that, you know, so.
0: And a genius. They always think they're genius.
1: And a genius, yeah. Yes, absolutely. And, which he's not. He's sick and he's a deviant. He's not a genius. And the only reason he got away with it for so long is because the Suffolk County Police Department was so inept.
0: Do you think his lawyer has said that he expects that he will speak? He will have something to say at his sentencing hearing where the families will give their victim impact statements. What are you expecting from him there? I have two cases that come to mind. The first obviously is BTK, Dennis Rader, mm-hmm. who stood there for an hour and detailed every murder, how he did them. The other, though, is Brian Koberger, a recent case, the man who murdered the four students in Idaho,
1: yep.
0: who said nothing. And that was devastating because the families still have no idea of motive, no idea how he even connected with these kids, how he found them, how he chose them. So what are you expecting from Huerman?
1: I mean, I think what I'm expecting and what I wish maybe in conflict, I hope that the families can address him. You know, I hope that there will be some, I don't know that there is ever quite closure in cases like this, but some peace that they might find at, you know, getting years and years worth of trauma off their chest, talking to him, addressing him directly. I don't think he's capable of remorse. Whatever he says, honestly, I'd fear that it would only traumatize the families more. I think that we know everything that we need to know about what he did and how he did it. It's been detailed to the nines. And I think that any apology he offers them is empty. It's hollow. But again, I'm not them. I don't know what they want. But I would hope that they would be given a platform to address him directly in a private way. And I hope that it's not televised or recorded. But yeah, whatever he says, it's not. I mean, what could he? I mean, and seriously, what could he possibly say? We know everything. If he says sorry, would you believe him?
0: No.
1: Did you see the video of him in court where the judge was asking, you know, all of, you know, like, do you understand what's happening? And did anyone promise you anything for this kid? And I was just looking at him and thinking, like, here's this guy with, like, kind of a lisp. He's just kind of this, like, ogre, this nerd, you know? And I'm like, you have no remorse. You don't seem, you know, it's just very blasé. Like, oh, yeah, yeah, I understand.
0: Yeah.
1: Yeah, totally. And I'm like, how? It was just so hard for me to reconcile, like, looking at him and thinking, like, you've done these these horrible, terrible things.
0: But it always is, isn't it? You never see, I've never seen anyone in the dock or anywhere and thought, yep, you look like you murdered that lady. I can never reconcile it. Like, I look at their hands and I think, with those hands, you did these things. But I can never make it real.
1: It's sick. And there's just this other side. And I think that's why, you know, I think that's why people are intrigued by serial killers, you know, like it's the heart of darkness, you know, it's like, it's that, how could you do that? Like, where do you go? Like, how can you turn your humanity off?
0: Thank you to our guest, Shannon McGarvey. 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
16: 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There is a song that has had a little bit of controversy behind it. Haven I Run has gone viral twice, first as a mysterious EDM breakout song, but users realised they actually made the vocals using AI, so the song got taken down and re-released using human vocals, and it's gone viral again. We're going to listen to it right now. Haven

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1: Hey, this is Ula, your resident pop girly on TikTok trending. Justin Bieber is making his comeback. Everything Hallelujah has been taking over my feed with really wholesome content of people listing all the things that they're grateful for. It's such a beautiful trend, and it's a beautiful song too. We're going to listen to it right now. Everything Hallelujah, Justin Bieber. Good morning.

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1: 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There is a trend going around right now. This trend has been around for a little while, but I'm not complaining because I love this song, Tame Impala, The Less I Know The Better. It's gone viral again for using the line, come on.

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1: Hey, this is Ulla, your resident pop girly on TikTok Trending. 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Artists interacting with their fans, and that is something that Selena Gomez and Benny Blanco have really been getting into recently. They've been in the comment section reacting to videos of fans using their song Bluest Flame. It's been so sweet to see their genuine reactions. 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
1: For a guy, you can't have your pants or underpants the wrong way
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1: The major milestone has been reached in the fight against yellow crazy ants, with another 180 hectares declared free of a pest. King tides are expected to impact Cairns from Friday, with the highest tide of 3 metres forecast.
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1: 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In other news, Cairns will host one of the upcoming G'day Little Queenslander events as the Crisafulli government does roll out free celebrations for families across the state.
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1: For a guy, you can't have your pants or underpants the wrong way because let me tell you, there's things down there that don't allow that.
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1: 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Whoever invented that had the same issues that I was dealing with and just solved that problem.
2: 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So why shouldn't you have some sort of support with your in your pouch, in kangaroo pouch?
1: Yeah, exactly. Yeah, with our little boy. Yeah, I probably shouldn't use that phrase, maybe. But with our manly spheres.
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2: 4 is correct. You've won. Anthropology is the study of what?
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2: It is, yeah!
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1: I have seen this as a trend that is on social media at the moment, and I'm loving it. 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
1: I have seen this as a trend that is on social media at the moment, and I'm loving it. 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
1: Let's get straight to the Whitney Houston Beat Challenge because we want to give away one of our beautiful Swarovski necklace. 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
1: Let's get straight to the Whitney Houston Beat Challenge because we want to give away one of our beautiful Swarovski necklace. 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
1: The major milestone has been reached in the fight against yellow crazy ants, with another 180 hectares declared free of a pest. King tides are expected to impact Cairns from Friday, with the highest tide of 3 metres forecast.
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1: 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In other news, Cairns will host one of the upcoming G'day Little Queenslander events as the Crisafulli government does roll out free celebrations for families across the state.
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15: Good morning, Louise Nielsen here with you. A Far North Region senior constable has been charged with fraud and computer hacking offences. The 45-year-old officer has been stood down from the Queensland Police Service after being charged with one count each of fraud and misuse of a restricted computer, both allegedly committed while off duty. He's set to face the Cairns Magistrates Court on May 22. Health experts are warning of a particularly bad flu season again this year. Already, Queensland has recorded more than 9,000 lab-confirmed cases, 407 of those in the Cairns Hospital and Health Service. Chief Operating Officer Dr. Jeremy Wellwood says the way to get on top of the flu is to vaccinate.
16: Vaccination is the best way of keeping yourself well, but it's also keeping your family well. But also, it's a good way of taking pressure off the hospital system, which can experience a higher number of patients each year.
15: And the state and federal governments have released a new strategy to protect the Great Barrier Reef. It comes as studies show the quality of water flowing into the reef has the largest land-based impact on the reef's resilience. The Reef 2050 Catchment Water Quality Strategy includes efforts to reduce sediment and nutrient runoff and support sustainable practices across the catchment to improve water quality. And the Cowboys are riding high after a huge magic round win over the Roosters. North Queensland were already underdogs after losing star halfback Tom Dearden to injury last week. Their task was made even harder with two controversial sin bins. Coach Todd Payton says the 18-12 win was one of the best he's been a part of.
17: That's as good a win as I've had as head coach at this club, 6 years, and really disappointing off the back of last week, and took some tough lessons out of that and applied it tonight. Really composed, gritty, had 12 men for 20 minutes. And, yeah, everyone worked hard and kept turning up and just found a way. So, yeah, won it off the back of our defence.
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3: Morning, I'm Phoebe Humphrey. The government's copping backlash over its budget and the broken housing tax announced last Tuesday. Today's news poll shows 52% of voters expect to be worse off as a result of it, while a Resolve poll shows Angus Taylor is now the preferred PM. However, Anthony Albanese is standing by the changes to negative gearing and the capital gains tax.
18: We've changed our position. We've said that very clearly. But we've changed our position for the right reasons.
3: Donald Trump has warned Iran that the clock is ticking as peace progress stalls. The US president has taken to Truth Social, declaring Tehran better get moving or there won't be anything left of them. The Aussies and Kiwi quarantining in Perth after being on board the cruise ship at the centre of the hantavirus outbreak continued to test negative to the disease. The group of six have received their blood test results, but they'll stay in isolation for 3 weeks. And an Ebola outbreak in Congo and Uganda has been declared a global health emergency by the World Health Organization. More than 80 people have died.
0: Dine European style at Floriana, Cairns' historic waterfront gem.
3: In sport, an upset victory in Perth to wrap up round 10 of the AFL, with West Coast downing GWS by 17 points. Eagle Harley Reid starring with 34 touches and 2 goals. Coach Andrew McWalter says the sky is the limit.
19: Plays his 50th game next week, so he's still at the very, very start of his career. And that's the exciting part for our fans and our club, that he's actually got a lot of scope still to be a better player.
3: And there's been a blow for the Blues with Latrell Mitchell ruling himself out of Origin 1. Both the Maroons and New South Wales will drop their squads this morning. That's the latest news and sport.
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21: Feels a little cooler around Cairns and the coast today. Mother Nature, thanks for the weekend. However, let's turn on the sunshine.
22: Yeah, mate, far out. It was just sprinkling everywhere, wasn't it?
21: It was like she was having showers. Yeah. She just kept going into the shower, going, oh, to cool off.
22: Yeah.
21: 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And the sun would come out for a second and then we have some showers.
22: All over the place.
21: Around Cairns and the coast today, a mostly sunny one. Hurrah!
22: Yes.
21: Tuesday is looking mostly sunny. Hurrah!
22: Yes.
21: Wednesday, the same, looking mostly sunny.
22: Hey.
21: Today we've got a max of 29 degrees.
22: And right now in Air Chill, it's 23.
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21: Good morning and happy Monday. It is Johnny and Inky. Hey, J-Man.
22: Morning, mate. How
21: I'm pointing
22: you?
21: Into something in the studio and you have no idea what's going
22: I'm
21: on.
22: I'm like looking around. I was trying to find a fly buzzing around or what's
21: normally
22: going
21: on. Normally, I'll point to the TVs it's a guy that's doing hot Pilates with his girlfriend, not it.
22: Okay.
21: No, look how close the cameras are to me. It's a super
22: zoom.
21: Oh, you're
22: super zoomed in.
21: Obviously, somebody these days, you know, the cameras we've got in the studio.
22: Yeah.
21: I don't think I've ever had such an extreme close-up.
22: You are so, you're the massive close-up.
21: It's
22: on
21: just
22: you.
21: My head.
22: It is.
21: It's just my head.
22: I didn't even realise. I think because you were pointing and the cameras are in the way of the TV. I genuinely thought you pointed at the TV. Wow, okay. Welcome. Happy Monday, mate.
21: Happy Monday. Look at all the blemishes. How are you feeling on this fine Monday?
22: Feeling good, mate. Yeah, it was a nice weekend, albeit the weather was playing tricks on us, as we were saying just a moment ago. It seemed like 1 minute it was raining, next minute it wasn't, then it was sunny, then it wasn't, then it was warm, then it wasn't.
21: Then it was windy, then it wasn't.
22: Yeah.
21: Should have been bits of day, bits of weekend. Good news is, though, for most of this week at this stage, looking sunny.
22: Oh, I love hearing
21: that. I know. Coming up this morning, your chance to win yourself $1,000 cash with a 1K minute. Maybe you've had a big weekend with the purse strings.
22: Yeah.
21: You need to restock.
22: Always.
21: And, replenish the funds.
22: Absolutely.
21: Maybe you got paid as well. And then you just think, because you finally get paid and you get paid monthly, that you pay all of your bills and there's nothing left in your account.
22: That is exactly what happened to me on Friday, mate.
21: Right?
22: Yeah.
21: You feel good for a second until you look at the bills and you go, oh, they're all waiting.
22: And the chunk is getting bigger that's coming out of my monthly pay, I found. The chunk.
21: For the bills?
22: The bill chunk is getting bigger. I don't know how.
21: Let's get into it. Good morning. It is Johnny and Inky. It's about to click over to 10 minutes past 6 right now. This is One Republic.

0: Good morning, Cairns. It is Johnny and Inky. Happy Monday. It is 14 minutes past six.
1: I know we were talking about the weather just earlier and how it was a bit all over the place on the weekend. It was, you know, there would be rain, there'd be no rain, wind, no wind, cloud, no cloud, sun, no sun. It was just, and it was very stop-start.
0: I will say, though, everybody's grass is looking so green.
1: Yeah.
0: And we don't normally have this time of year because obviously normally it's just fine days. And I think it's good dry and crunchy for winter, coming into winter.
1: Yeah.
0: Everyone's grass at the moment looking top shelf.
1: It is. And all the greenery, just even around the CBD and stuff, looks fantastic. And you know, shout out to everyone who keeps that looking real nice for the tourists that come here, but also for everyone that lives here. It's fantastic. I did see over the weekend, I was sort of sitting on my balcony, I was having a bit of a scroll, and I saw a reel of a young kid in America who would just do these piece to camera kind of like videos on Instagram, where he would sort of just talk about what he saw that day and why he's so grateful for it. And I was like, I'm going to apply this to Cairns this weekend, and I'm going to see what I come up with. And let me tell you, mate, we do this a bit, these I Heart Cairns moments, where you remind yourself of how lucky we are to live in this part of the world, in this beautiful town. And you're sure that every town anywhere in the world has its downsides and there's things that, you know, are not so great about it. But you can look around, and I would challenge everyone today to do this. Look around wherever you are today, wherever you head out in our beautiful part of the world. Pick out three things throughout your day that you've seen that you find just really beautiful. And it could be visually appealing, or it could just be something that makes you feel good when you see it. But for me over the weekend, there was three great moments. One of them, I was on my balcony and there was a beautiful rainbow. So the thing is with the rain and stuff, I know we complain about it, but you can't have a rainbow without the rain first.
0: So
1: right?
0: True. And we have been seeing a lot of rainbows. Yesterday, I don't know if you saw that one, but it looked like the wind had got it. So it looked like it was flying a little bit.
1: Yeah, yeah. Well, the one that I saw was Saturday morning, I believe. And it was coming through and it was all of the colours though.
0: Nice.
1: Red, orange, yellow, blue,
0: red,
1: green,
0: and yellow, and
1: indigo, violet, all
0: nice.
1: Of them. You could clearly see all the bands. And I had my son out there with me, my little son Rocky, nearly 2 years old, and I've lifted him up so he could see it. And to see his eyes light up when he saw it, it was beautiful. The other thing, like you said, the greenery. And I was looking across our city. And the beautiful trees we have in our city.
0: We're looking lush, aren't we?
1: Green. It's just it's fantastic. And then I went for a walk along the Esplanade and along the boardwalk there, and the breeze just blew through, hit your face. You see all these people out and about. And then I saw one dude just out in the water in his little tinny, just having a fish.
0: Nice.
1: And it was just peaceful. It was beautiful. So today I challenge you, go out there and pick out three things, because I guarantee it'll take about 5 minutes, if that.
0: We do live in a good part of the world, don't we?
1: It's beautiful. Appreciate it, guys.
0: Right. I Heart Cairns moments. More to come. It is Johnny and Inky on stage.

0: Johnny Nicky on Star 102.7 and a very happy Johnny because lots of MMA cage fighting is on the go, and that's something that you are loving. Ronda Rousey back in the cage?
1: The funny you mentioned that because the one you're referring to there is the first MMA card on Netflix over the weekend was absolutely massive by MVP Promotions. That's Jake Paul's promotional company.
0: So he's come out to
1: try and see, in his words, save MMA. And
0: is he the brother, because there's a couple of them, is he the brother that's got the prime drink, or is he
1: the brother that's got
0: the Olympic fiance? The
1: Olympic fiance. She was in attendance at the MMA card. But the reason that why I say that it's interesting you mentioned that is because they call it the hexagon. They've got the, you know how the UFC have the octagon?
0: Yes.
1: They have the hexagon.
0: The women?
1: No. This is Jake Paul's MVP promotions. They have the hexagon. Not
0: right,
1: the octagon. They're a bit different. But apparently he's paying the fighters better, according to what he's saying anyway, and the facts.
0: Better than Dana White.
1: That's what he reckons. Ronda Rousey returned over the weekend, was absolutely huge, and Gina Carano as well. Fight lasted 17 seconds.
0: That's a quick one, isn't it?
1: Very quick one.
0: I did see that Ronda Rousey said, I'm done now, I'm going to have babies. This is my last fight.
1: Fair enough. And I don't know how many more people would pay to see another 17-second fight, so that makes sense to me.
0: Wow.
1: But it's great for the sport because that means that there's more options for promotions, for fighters. Mm-hmm. There'd be more chances of big fights getting put on. But then during the event, because there obviously is immediately this rivalry between UFC and now MVP Promotions.
0: This seems like wrestling to me.
1: A little bit.
0: You know how you've got like different categories? Is it different businesses of wrestling?
1: Yeah. Like your WWE, your AEW.
0: Yeah.
1: It's very, very similar to that. And it's often been said that they ask the same in the drama aspect as well.
0: Yeah.
1: The fighters going off at each other before the fights, all that. But it was interesting. UFC actually announced during...
0: So this is the Dana White one.
1: Dana White have announced during the MVP, the Ronda Rousey card, that the return of the one and only Conor McGregor, the notorious Conor McGregor.
0: He's the Irish guy that's full chaos.
1: Yeah, just yells at everyone. Yeah. He's got all the tats. He thinks he's the greatest of all time. You know, argument that he is. He is returning July 11th against Max Holloway for an MMA fight.
0: Is this going to be the White House? Because isn't there a fight that's happening at the White House with the president?
1: Yeah, that's happening in June.
0: Far out.
1: Donald Trump's having a UFC card on his front lawn, which is going to be great. And then Conor McGregor's fighting after that. It's just chaos, people.
0: It is Johnny Nicky on Star.
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1: Coming up after 7:30 this morning, your chance at $1,000 with the 1K minute. Thanks to Kenfrost Homes. Feel the difference when you step into a Kenfrost estate. That's just 10 questions. You've got to answer those in 60 seconds. The money's all yours.
0: Nothing to be sneezed at. $1,000 always comes in handy. Yeah. Johnny, coming up next, I think it's time to release something that's been caged for a long time.
1: Okay.
0: Because I got stung by it over the weekend and I now can't turn back.
1: Oh.
0: More of that coming up after the news.
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11: Good morning, Louise Nielsen here with you. Appeals for information after an alleged assault at a Cairns City business. Police say three men approached a group of teenagers inside the business on Abbott Street on May 9, where an altercation occurred before the trio fled on foot. A teenage boy sustained a minor facial injury. He didn't need medical treatment. Images released by police of a man who may be able to assist with investigations is up on our website. A 45-year-old police officer will face Cairns Magistrates Court after he was charged with two offences. The senior constable from the Far North region has been charged with one count each of fraud and misuse of a restricted computer, both allegedly committed while off duty. He's been stood down from the Queensland Police Service and is due to appear in court on May 22. A reminder to get your flu vaccination in before the season reaches its peak, with more than 9,000 cases already reported in Queensland this year. Health authorities are also monitoring the super K strain, which is highly contagious and quite nasty.
12: This variant is making people sicker than usual, and so I think it's always better to be safe than sorry, and so vaccination is your best ticket to preventing you getting that severe strain through this winter.
11: That's West Moreton Health Chief Operating Officer Dr. Jeremy Wellwood speaking there. There have been 407 influenza cases recorded in the Cairns Hospital and Health Unit so far this year. And in sport, a number of Cowboys stars are set to be overlooked in Billy Slater's Maroon squad for Game 1 of State of Origin. Despite strong starts to the NRL season, back rower Hillam Lukey and half Jake Clifford are not expected to be picked for Queensland. Cowboys coach Todd Payton says Clifford steered the side to an upset victory on Saturday against the Roosters.
13: He was sick through the week and carrying a niggle, but really dialed into his prep. He was really focused, obviously, through the week, and his kicking game got us over the line, if we're going to be truthful. He's already kicked us to a win. Deep in our own end, a lot of the time, and coming up with the right kick selection and executing that, real big part of the reason why we won.
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11: Morning, I'm Phoebe Humphrey. Voters are punishing the government over its budget and the broken housing tax promises in it. Today's news poll shows 52% of voters expect to be worse off as a result of the changes, while the Resolve poll shows Angus Taylor is now the preferred PM. Good news for the Aussies and Kiwi who are quarantining in Perth after being on board the cruise ship at the centre of a hantavirus outbreak. The groups all return negative blood tests, but they'll still remain in isolation until next month. The mastermind behind Melbourne's Wars is reportedly living in a concrete bunker in Iraq. News Corp reports he's known as the Ghost and coordinates the firebombings through encrypted messages. And health organisations are questioning who's benefiting from tobacco tax cuts. A second day of hearings get underway today on Australia's illicit tobacco trade. Cancer Council CEO Jacinta Redden says big tobacco is exploiting concerns about the black market.
14: Tobacco still costs 66 lives a day, and we're calling out the need to not unwind the life-saving measures that have been in place.
0: Cairns RSL Club. If we're not your local, move closer.
11: In sport, Penrith has moved a game clear on top of the ladder with a 28-6 win over the Dragons to wrap up Magic Round, while Newcastle beat the Giants by 24 points. Knight Kalyn Ponga has thrown his hand up to wear the number 7 jersey for the Maroons when Origin squads are announced this morning.
15: Whatever position I play, obviously fullback's my position, but like I said, I'll play anywhere for Queensland.
11: And the Eagles have upset the Giants, soaring to a 17-point victory in Perth. Harley Reid starring with 34 touches and 2 goals. That's the latest news and sport.
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20: Things are looking up weather-wise. Let me tell you, this week, Mother Nature, mostly sunny for all of the days.
21: Hey.
20: At this stage, Thursday, sunny, that's it. Not a cloud in the sky.
21: Like that.
20: I'm going to be a little bit cooler to a max of 27 degrees on the Thursday. Yeah, at this stage.
21: Okay.
20: We'll see what happens. We say at this stage because things can change a little bit.
21: Course.
20: But today, a mostly sunny one. Tuesday, mostly sunny. And then Wednesday, mostly sunny. Today, we've got a max of 29 degrees.
21: And right now in Smithfield, it's 23.
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20: Good morning and happy Monday. It is Johnny and Inky. It is 6:37 after 7 o'clock this morning. Eurovision. Over the weekend, especially grand final happened yesterday morning our time.
21: Yeah.
20: It was happening in Vienna this year. Delts did us very, very proud.
21: She was phenomenal. She really was. And I think we're not the only ones saying that. I think the rest of the world saw that performance and thought, far out.
20: We didn't win. We didn't get the top spot. We can't.
21: We can. We absolutely. I'm still holding out that we can.
20: The song, the one that's coming out to 7 o'clock, but coming out next, I think it's time to release some things from the cage.
21: Yeah.
20: Because I'm suffering over here. More of that coming up next.

0: Morning. It is 6:41. Happy Monday. It is the 18th of May. I can't believe it. We're halfway through May already.
1: Crazy, isn't it?
0: It is crazy. J-Man, I think it's time to release something behind the cage because it's affecting me greatly.
1: Okay.
0: I went to

0: No, it's all caged. It's all behind a screen, and you've got to press a button. And sometimes the button works, sometimes it doesn't.
1: True.
0: Sometimes a person comes, sometimes they don't.
1: Sometimes the person also stands there the whole time while you just want to have a bit of a smell and you just feel that pressure of having to just grab something. It's like, but I just wanted to change it up a little bit.
0: I reckon that's worse than going into a clothing store and having the attendant stand out the front of the change room.
1: Yeah.
0: Do you need anything? Are you alright? Show me what it looks like. Yes. You don't want to. You just don't want to do that.
1: Or they just open the door themselves. Show me. Or the curtain. You're like, hold on. No, thank you. I'm a grown woman that I don't need your help. Thank you. Yeah. But obviously a lot of us can't be trusted with a deodorant. Yeah. So that's why it's the now behind in, locked doors and also behind cages. And when I was at the checkout, I looked up and I went, oh, deodorant. That's right. I need some deodorant in my life.
0: Yeah.
1: And I said, can I just have a smell of it? And she said, no. And I went, because the particular brand that I wanted wasn't on sale.
0: Right.
1: And I thought, well, why pay more when I can just have it right next to it is doing the same job and $4 off.
0: And that's, in this day and age, absolutely with you there, mate. Any dollar you can save these days is so important.
1: I'm not that committed to deodorant smells that I need to have the same brand. I know that a lot of us like to have the same brand with something.
0: I will say, no, Lynx Ice back in the day when that was around, that was the only one for me.
1: I understand. Then Africa came in and then just Lynx Africa. And I'm like, okay. Well, and I said, may I please have a smell of a deodorant? Because I'm mixing up a little bit. Yeah. She said, no.
0: So you just had to go by name?
1: No, I had to go by colour. So I looked at the ones that were cheaper. I think because there was a long lineup behind me. But it's like, but this is the thing. The option now to smell the deodorants have been taken away from us. Yeah. So I thought, now what am I going to do? I'm going to get the $4 off one. And it is a well-known brand. And I thought, what colour do I go? There's green, there's pink, there's 72 hours, there's ones that don't stain, there's the list just goes on and on and on.
0: You wouldn't want to get the 72 hours one if you didn't like the smell of it.
1: Well,
0: then you've got 72 hours of that smell. Oh, no.
1: I am now in the Hurt Locker with my nose hairs because all I can smell, I think, is the worst smelling deodorant that I have ever sprayed under my armpits.
0: Did you bring it?
1: I did.
0: Did you? I'm going to regret this, I think. I think I'm really going to regret.
1: And I don't know if I don't like
0: question.
1: It because I'm not used to it.
0: Right.
1: And it's just an overpowering.
0: It's a new smell.
1: I know some people are going to say, I probably shouldn't have spray deodorant. I understand that. Sometimes I mix it up as well and just go the stuff
0: roll
1: that's
0: on,
1: good for you.
0: Spray, whatever. It's all, deodorant. Hey, look, put it this way. For those who say don't use spray, I would rather spray than nothing. Trust me. The people that try to go the El Natural and go, no, I don't smell that bad. I've got a good natural scent. No,
1: it
0: you don't.
1: It is now. It is the zero. So 0%. It is the aluminium salts with zinc complex. 72-hour odor protection.
0: Oh.
1: But it's the fact that...
0: What does it smell like, do you
1: think? The option... Look, it doesn't smell bad. It's just an intense soap smell.
0: Check it in.
1: It just smells like soap, I would say. But that's the... We just have now lost It's a lot, isn't it?
0: That's got baby powder to it. That smells like baby powder.
1: It's a lot, isn't it? So that's in my nose hairs. That's all I can smell.
0: Oh, God.
1: It's the fact that we've lost the option to be able to take the tailor's smell to us.
0: Yeah.
1: The one that I wanted to do.
0: Yeah.
1: I think it's time to release the hounds. I think it's time to release these deodorants.
0: Free the deodorant, people.
1: It's been so long since I've seen a free-range one. And what's a free-range one? One that's not behind a cage or behind the service desk.
0: Because now you're stuck smelling like a fancy cream instead of what you should be smelling
1: True.
0: Like, which is normal deodorant.
1: Yes.
0: This does not smell like deodorant.
1: It's not great. Is it?
0: No,
1: I don't know what it is.
0: 72 hours of that today. Good luck.
1: What do we do, people? Release deodorant. It is Johnny and Inky on Star. This is Olivia.

0: It is Johnny and Inky on Star 102.7. Good morning and happy Monday. Feels a little cooler around Cairns and the coast today. Bureau saying a mostly sunny one, which is some good news after the weekend that we just had, like stop and start showers.
1: It's very all over the place weather on the weekend, yeah.
0: We were out kicking the footy yesterday afternoon. My little one is into AFL.
1: I love that so much. I love that.
0: She's never watched a game in her life. She was actually a little bit annoyed after training not so long ago. Yeah, because they didn't do enough running. They did like a a game, and you've got to stay in your position.
1: Oh.
0: Girlfriend just wants to go from one end to the other end. Still a lot of cartwheels happened during the game.
1: Of course, yeah, standard.
0: But we were out booting the footy, and then we took a basketball as well and just kind of got out and about and had a good time. I reckon the amount of times that we were out in the middle of the field and just at a park, then all of a sudden absolutely bucket down. Not just a couple of sprinkles, absolutely bucket down.
1: Yeah.
0: And then 2 seconds later, the sun would come out.
1: Yeah, it was doing that a lot over the weekend. And then I noticed the wind as well. It'd pick up like crazy and then all of a sudden still.
0: The one thing I've learned about her, though, when it comes to kicking the footy is, I mean, she still does all the ballet and all the things that she loves to do, but she wants to wear a tutu to AFL one afternoon. I'm like, go for it. You do what you want to do.
1: Yes.
0: But it's when it's time for her to kick, and then when you're in a game, she tells everyone to stop. And the game doesn't stop because they're still trying to get the ball off her.
1: Quite a free-flowing game.
0: But she is lining up and she's got that arms outstretched. She's got a leg good to go that's out pointed and she's ready to kick. And the whole world has to stop for at least, I reckon, a good 5 seconds while she lines up where she's going to go. People come up to her and she goes, no.
1: Wait a minute, mate. That's a good tactic.
0: No.
1: Maybe we started playing. I know my team, Port Adelaide, could use that tactic. Definitely.
0: Oh.
1: Far out. Not going great there. Is she still doing the roar when she scores?
0: Do you know, I haven't heard her roar. I know.
1: That was the best part.
0: For those who don't know what Johnny's talking about, she was doing Auskick, and you get to get a shirt that you can have, and she wanted to go with what her girlfriends have, which is the Brisbane Lions.
1: The Lions.
0: Yes, and she I caught her practicing her roar. Every time she kicked a goal, she'd go, roar. And then
1: the
0: she
1: best.
0: Got to a point where I heard her in a roar, in a room saying, put your roar away for another day or roar another day or whatever it is. No, I haven't seen her roar after she does, which is pretty good celebration, I think, for the Brisbane Lions.
1: I think it's fantastic. And they were into the celebration. More and more now, the AFL players are into their celebrations.
0: Aren't they also into songs? Like there's a song, if you kick a goal, there's a
1: Charlie
0: song.
1: Charlie Cameron has Country Road, Take Me Home.
0: What could you can't really have a tiger, can you? Because that's not a lion, so you can't have Eye of the Tiger.
1: Nah, yeah, I was gonna say the tiger. You're gonna hear me roar.
0: But is that a tiger?
1: That's more of a tiger.
0: It is. What about a Kuna Matata?
1: Oh yeah,
0: it's from the Lion King.
1: That could work.
0: That could work. I'll report back to you and see how she goes after training. It is Johnny and Inky on Star 102.7. After 7:30, your chance to win yourself $1,000 cash.
2: 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So you'll hear this. 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

0: Nikki on Star 102.7. J-Man, it happened over the weekend. Actually, yesterday morning it was. Delta Goodrum in the final for Eurovision. Didn't come home with the gong, though.
1: No, yeah, a little disappointed there, but God, did she represent our country well.
0: I think she's also, a lot of us are disappointed because the bookies had us as favourite, that we were going to take out Eurovision as Australia.
1: And I got sucked into that.
0: Did you?
1: I did. I put a cheeky bet on and I lost that one.
0: Oh, yeah, bugger.
1: I got sucked in hard.
0: So many experts saying that Delta was going to bring home the goods.
1: And I thought I was an expert too, so I chucked a pineapple on her.
0: Oh, a whole pineapple. Yeah. Right. So you lost a pineapple over the weekend?
1: Yeah, 2 minutes this week, Rocky. Sorry.
0: Coming up next, all things Eurovision on Star.
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10: Good morning, Louise Nielsen here with you. Appeals for information after three men were allegedly involved in the assault of a teenage boy at a Cairns City business. Police say three men approached a group of teenagers inside the business on Abbott Street on May 9, where an altercation occurred before the trio fled on foot. A teenage boy sustained a minor facial injury. He didn't need medical treatment. Anyone with relevant information or vision is being urged to contact police. A new water quality strategy for the Great Barrier Reef has been released by the state and federal governments. The Reef 2050 Catchment Water Quality Strategy aims to support sustainable practices across the reef catchment, protect the reef and improve the quality of water flowing into it. Meantime, the Australian Marine Conservation Society says it's an important first step, but argues the strategy needs funding and further detail to address pollution. A local volunteer is encouraging those who have ever thought of giving up some of their time to help others to do it. It's National Volunteer Week and this year's theme is Your Year to Volunteer. Cairns local Marky Rowe volunteers for Orange Sky, which supports people experiencing homelessness or hardship through access to free laundry and shower services.
11: They've got multiple places around Australia where they have a van. Now they also have a van for showers and things like that as well. Here in Cairns, we have a van with three washing machines on one side and three dryers on the other side. And we set up in three different locations in Cairns to do washing.
10: And in sport, two Cowboys stars have pushed their case for the State of Origin debuts after a huge win over the Roosters during Magic Round. Billy Slater will name his Maroon squad at 9 a.m. today, with Jake Clifford and Hielam Lukey in the mix for selection. Cowboys captain Ruben Cotter is set to be picked, but has also backed Lukey to make his debut for Queensland.
12: He's been playing some great footy over the past 10 weeks. He's a strong ball runner and he keeps working in defence as well. So yeah, it'd be hard to handle on the edge and hopefully he gets the call up.
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13: Morning, I'm Phoebe Humphrey. It appears voters aren't happy with Jim Chalmers' latest budget, with today's news poll showing only 11% believe they'll be better off, while 52% think they'll be worse off as a result, something Shadow Treasurer Tim Wilson agrees with.
14: What's clear from Tuesday's budget is the government doesn't understand the consequences of the new taxes they're putting in place.
13: Meantime, today's Resolve poll shows it's led to a drop in support for both Labor and the PM, to the point that Angus Taylor is now the preferred Prime Minister over Anthony Albanese. Donald Trump has fired another warning shot at Iran amid stalled peace talks, the US President writing on Truth Social that Tehran better get moving or there won't be anything left of them. It comes as Trump has spoken with Israeli PM Benjamin Netanyahu. And the Australians and Kiwi quarantining after returning from the hantavirus cruise ship have tested negative to the rat-borne disease. However, they'll remain in isolation for at least 3 weeks. The virus has up to a six-week incubation period.
0: Dine European style at Floriana, Cairns' historic waterfront gem.
13: In sport, the Eagles have snapped a six-game losing streak by upsetting the Giants by 17 points in Perth. Jake Waterman slotting 3 goals for the winners, while Harley Reid starred with 34 touches and 2 majors. Coach Andrew McWalter full of praise for the young gun.
15: Loved his game, love how emotionally invested he is, and I think he gets a crowd going.
13: And New South Wales and Queensland will reveal their State of Origin squads this morning. Latrell Mitchell has ruled himself out of selection for the Blues after hurting his back in Friday night's loss to the Dolphins. That's the latest news and sport.
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16: The weather's looking pretty good this week. Bureau's saying today, mostly sunny one. Tuesday's looking mostly sunny. Wednesday's looking mostly sunny. Thursday, this stage, looking sunny. Hey. And also a little cooler to a max only of 27 degrees. We are getting cooler around Far North Queensland. And today we've got a max of 29 degrees.
17: And right now, Red Lynch is 23.
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1: Cairns and the tropical far north wakes up with Johnny.
17: What? Are you serious?
1: And Inky.
16: Is that warm that my backside was getting like too hot?
1: On Star 102.7.
16: Good morning and happy Monday. It is Johnny and Inky. It's 7 minutes past seven. Some good news. Harvesting is going to be starting soon with our sugar canes. So it looks like Atherton is the first cab off the rank. They're starting officially their 7-month crush as of today. And then Tully marking their 100-year anniversary last year, which is huge.
17: Wow, yeah.
16: Their next cab off the rank. And that's around the 26th of May. So a little reminder that those cane trains will be coming out soon. We'll be seeing them.
17: Yeah, and that's the thing, because you don't see them a lot, and then all of a sudden there they are. So please be aware of that out there.
16: It is Jordy and Inky on Star 102.7. Yesterday morning, wow, I think a lot of us were glued to the TV screen. Watching our Delta Goodrum in the grand final of Eurovision 2026.
17: Yeah, I mean, it captured a nation because really, realistically on a Sunday for a lot of Aussies, it's a bit of a sleeping day, right?
16: Most of the time it is.
17: You go hard on a Saturday night, you have a bit of a sleeping, but nope, not this Sunday.
16: The results, who won? It wasn't Delts.
17: Nah.
16: We can give you that all
17: Rip that band-aid off pretty quick there, yeah.
16: We did very well, though.
17: Did well, yep.
16: It's coming up next on Star 102.7 after Taylor Swift and Sabrina Carpenter.

0: 11 minutes past 7, Johnny and Inky on Star 102.7. Good morning. Just gone 12 minutes past 7. Eurovision 2026 is all done and dusted, and our little delts didn't take home the gong, unfortunately. So many bookies this year,
1: yeah,
0: and so many experts who are, I don't know who the experts are, but maybe they just love to watch Eurovision and they've been watching for many years, were really putting her front and centre, saying that maybe she would take home the big win for Eurovision, which I don't think we can win Eurovision. We're not part of Europe. We can't, Johnny. I want us to. Logistically, though, it doesn't work.
1: Yeah, and I get what you're saying there. I totally understand, because historically, the winner of Eurovision then has to host Eurovision. And of course, we know if we had to host it here, the times would be very difficult for the rest of the competition to watch and all that. So I understand that. And also the organisers understand this. And I came across an article on the weekend which answers your questions perfectly, because a lot of people, like you said, the hype was around Australia potentially winning. Delta was one of the favourites. Between her and Finland were the two top dogs that they thought would win on the weekend. And there was an article that was written in England, actually, in the UK, saying what would happen if Australia wins. The first question in the article was, why are Australia in Europe?
0: It's got to do with SBS and
1: the broadcasting stuff. But they said that traditionally the winner will host, but there has been an occasion in the past where the winner couldn't host. And in that situation, the winning country can nominate a country where it can be held next.
0: Right.
1: So it doesn't have to. So the whole, they were prepared for Australia to win this on the weekend. And they said Australia will just have to nominate another country.
0: Do you think that there'd be a country, though, that go, yeah, okay? That's like somebody going, hey, can you host my 40th birthday party at your place? It's going to get absolutely rowdy. Everyone's going to be chaos. We're going to have a good time, and we'll leave you to clean everything up and pay for everything.
1: Well, I thought we kind of already had an already made fix for this, because it was hosted in Austria this year.
0: Mm.
1: Just double it again. Just go back to Austria. We just have to paint an L on the sign.
0: We're good to go.
1: And it's an A and an L, and we're great. I think that works great.
0: Who took out Eurovision this year? Bulgaria.
1: Yeah.
0: With this song. Got a nice little bop to it.
1: You'd want to be in for a big night, though. Like, it's not one you listen to on a Sunday morning when you're looking at a rainbow here in Cairns. It's a
0: true.
1: It's a night out song.
0: That is
1: a night.
0: Pump you up. Good to go.
1: Yeah.
0: Pump you up.
1: I think maybe for our next one, maybe it's if that's the kind of vibe that wins Eurovision, maybe we just go Barning Snag, and we get like Russell Coit to sing it, and that could win us Eurovision.
0: Shrimp on the Barbie, shrimp on the Barbie, shrimp on the Barbie, shrimp on the Barbie, shrimp on the Barbie. Actually, sounds like a Barning Snag.
1: Barning Snag, Barning Snag, Barning Snag, Barning Snag, Barning Snag, Barning Snag.
0: Dels, we're so proud of you. Well done for representing Australia this year for Eurovision 2026. Looks like we're going to Bulgaria next year. It is Johnny and Inky.

0: Jordy and Nikki on Star 102.7. Good morning and happy Monday. It is 18 minutes past 7. Jordy and I were just talking about this, and we don't know if anyone else knows. Because I saw this over the weekend, I thought, this is so true. You're bust into the bathroom, you're in the car, you're almost home, and then you have that moment where your body knows you're almost home. And the meme that I saw was, when you're getting closer and closer to your house, but your butt connects to the toilet via Bluetooth, which means it just knows. It knows you're close.
1: It's like a wireless connection. It just...
0: How is that? You can hold on for so long.
1: Yeah. No, you're 100% right. The closer you get, the more urgent it becomes.
0: 100%.
1: Until the point where you feel like you're going to burst. But then you can have you can have a long period of time. If you're nowhere near a toilet, where you can just seem to hold it in forever. It's no issue.
0: Yes.
1: But the second that your body knows there's a chance you could be sitting down in a second.
0: Right.
1: It's just immediate, isn't it?
0: But also, if you like, I could be fine all the way until I get to my driveway, and then that's when it decides to bring on the urgency.
1: Fires up, doesn't it?
0: Completely goes to 1 to 100 in a split second.
1: You're knocking on the door as something else is knocking on the other door. Yeah.
0: What happens there? How do our bodies know that?
1: I don't know. It's got to be a mental thing, doesn't it?
0: Maybe it does. Maybe it's the chemicals in your brain that know that you're almost home, that you're almost going to be able to go to the bathroom.
1: All right, guys, we can release. It's all good. Yes. We don't need to hold it.
0: Sorry to talk about this morning, but it's just one of those things that's baffled us forever. And it's like, how do you know?
1: I like it. Bluetooth. Except it's like butt tooth or blue butt.
0: It's a bit like when you go to the bathroom and you're having to march on the floor because you've got buttons on your jeans and you can't do the buttons up. Have you ever had to march in a cubicle? I've had to march. Because it's just like the buttons aren't coming down quick enough. And you're like, what do you mean there's one more to go? And you're marching so quickly. And it's just like, oh my gosh. So if anyone can explain that feeling and why that is, let us know.
1: It's got to be psychological. It has to be.
0: 4041-1027. Maybe you have to call Dr. Carl. Maybe he knows. You know Dr. Carl Krasinski? Yeah. Maybe he would know all those answers.
1: Sure
0: coming up next, we've got Regard on Star.
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0: It is Johnny and Inky on Star 102.7. Billy Slater is announcing our Maroons team for State of Origin this morning, after 9 a.m. this morning.
1: Yeah, that's exciting.
0: State of Origin happening next Wednesday, which is really exciting. Ooh. So let's go, Queensland.
1: Here we go, lads.
0: We love Billy Slater, don't we, here in Far North Queensland?
1: That man on horseback.
0: Oh, right. I don't know if you follow them on social media, but him and his wife, Nicole, they have got a great property. They've now got a deer, which is called Cheryl. And Cheryl hops.
1: You showed me Cheryl the deer.
0: Cheryl gets zoomies. You know dogs get zoomies? Cheryl gets zoomies. It's so incredible. Do yourself a favour. Put a little smile on your face and go and have a look at Nicole Rose's, or Nicole Slater. I think it's under Nicole Rose because that's her art.
1: Yeah,
0: she's an incredible
1: artist. Yeah,
0: and
1: her paintings are phenomenal.
0: Insane. Absolutely insane. And check out Cheryl.

0: It is Johnny and Inky on Star 102.7. Good morning. Happy Monday. Coming up next, your chance to win yourself $1,000 cash. Maybe you've had a weekend betting responsibly on a couple of things that were happening. Yeah. Magic Round was on the go for the NRL. There was Delta Goodrum that was performing with the Eurovision. I think you lost a pineapple with that one.
1: Yeah, pineapple there, pineapple on port. There's a couple of pineapples, actually. Yeah. A few regrets.
0: Let's replace the pineapples with a $1,000 minute. Coming up next with Johnny and Inky's 1K minute.
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9: Good morning, Louise Nielsen here with you. A Far North Region's senior constable has been charged with fraud and computer hacking offences. The 45-year-old officer has been stood down from the Queensland Police Service after being charged with one count each of fraud and misuse of a restricted computer, both allegedly committed while off duty. He's set to face Cairns Magistrates Court on May 22. Health experts are warning of a particularly bad flu season again this year. Already, Queensland has recorded more than 9,000 lab-confirmed cases, 407 of those in the Cairns Hospital and Health Service. Chief Operating Officer Dr. Jeremy Wellwood says that the way to get on top of the flu is to vaccinate.
10: Vaccination is the best way of keeping yourself well, but it's also keeping your family well. But also, it's a good way of taking pressure off the hospital system, which can experience a higher number of patients each year.
9: Take a moment to thank those who give their time to benefit others this National Volunteer Week. Cairns Orange Sky volunteer Marky Rowe says volunteering has always had a positive impact on his life.
11: It's an opportunity for me to be able to, as I said, give back and to feel that I can still make a contribution to our Cairns community in a small way by volunteering on a Monday morning.
9: Orange Sky supports people experiencing homelessness or hardship through access to free laundry and shower services. The state and federal governments have released a new strategy to protect the Great Barrier Reef. It comes as studies show the quality of water flowing into the reef has the largest land-based impact on the reef's resilience. The Reef 2050 Catchment Water Quality Strategy includes efforts to reduce sediment and nutrient runoff and support sustainable practices across the catchment to improve water quality. And to sport, in the Q Cup, Northern Pride have climbed to fifth place on the ladder following a strong victory against the Western Clydesdales. Far North Queensland won 40-12 at Barlow Park on Saturday night.
0: Star 102.7 Cairns, national news, now.
12: Morning, I'm Phoebe Humphrey. Anthony Albanese's popularity as Prime Minister has taken a big hit after last week's budget release. Angus Taylor now the preferred PM, according to the latest Resolve poll, which has him ahead by 3 percentage points. It follows Labor breaking an election promise in a bid to get more young home buyers into the market. MP Tanya Plibersek has told Seven it might take some time for people to realise it's a good plan.
13: There's a big group in the middle who don't yet understand what's been decided, who we've got to talk to. We've got to explain what we're doing.
12: The Aussies and Kiwi quarantining in Perth after being on board the cruise ship at the centre of the hantavirus outbreak continue to test negative to the disease. The group of six have received their blood test results, but they'll still stay in isolation for 3 weeks. While the World Health Organisation has declared an Ebola outbreak in parts of Africa an emergency, more than 80 people have died. And a jet crash has shut down an air show in the US. Two jets collided midair in Idaho, with all four crew successfully ejecting.
0: Dine European style at Floriana, Cairns' historic waterfront gem.
12: In sport, the State of Origin squads will be announced this morning. New South Wales will reveal their selection shortly before the Maroons unveil their squad a bit later. Latrell Mitchell has ruled himself out of Origin 1 for the Blues after re-injuring his back. A win for the Eagles last night to close out round 10 of the AFL. West Coast beat the Giants by 17 points in Perth, breaking a 6-game losing streak. And the final round of the US PGA Championship is taking place this morning. Aussie golfer Cam Smith was 2 shots off the pace a short time ago on 5-under. That's the latest news and sport.
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16: 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What can you see? Blue
17: sun.
16: Skies.
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16: Around Cairns and the coast, the Bureau is saying, after a weekend of just turning the tap on and off, the shower.
17: It felt like that, didn't it?
16: Yeah. And it was very, you know, we're good to go. No, we're not. Now, yeah. Okay. A mostly sunny one today. Tomorrow is looking mostly sunny. Wednesday is looking mostly sunny. Thursday is just looking sunny, which is some good news.
17: So good.
16: Today, we've got a max of 29 degrees.
17: And right now in Bungalow, it's 23.
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16: Feels good to walk into a Monday morning with weather like this.
17: Oh, doesn't it just?
16: The sun is shining, just a little bit of cloud in the sky. Feels a little cooler. Thursday at this stage, only a max of 27 degrees.
17: That is phenomenal. That's that weather we look forward to, isn't it?
16: Right now, let's get you the chance to win some coin, $1,000. Maybe you've had a big weekend of birthday parties or betting responsibly but lost a lot over the weekend. Mm-hmm. Here's your chance to win yourself a grand.
17: That's right. The 1K minute, thanks to Kev Ross Holmes. If you answer these 10 questions right here within 60 seconds correctly, then you walk away with the money this morning. I'm going to give you one of the answers right now. So you've only got 9 more to go. Question number one. Cartoon characters Snoopy, Pluto and Scooby-Doo are all what type of animal?
16: Puppy dogs.
17: That's right.
16: Dogs. 4041-1027 is the number to call if you'd like to play the $1,000 minute. Happy Monday. It is Johnny and Inky on Star 102.7. Give us a buzz.

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2: Scotty, too hotty in Trinity. Good morning, Scotty. Hello?
3: Good morning, Inky.
2: Good morning.
3: Good morning.
2: You have won the $1,000 Minute before, which is pretty awesome. But what did you spend the money on?
3: Oh, let's say I kind of more lost it on a speeding fine.
2: Mm. What's a speeding fine these days?
4: Not cheap.
3: This was, I think it was 11 kilometres over and it was $500.
2: Oh.
4: That's taken half your prize money there, Scotty. That sucks. That's why you're back, isn't it, mate?
2: Yeah.
3: Sure is.
2: Okay, let's do this. Let's get you $1,000 this time. Hopefully won't be taken half of it for the speeding fine. 10 questions, 60 seconds. Get them all right. That coin is all yours. Scotty, too hotty in Trinity. Are you ready?
3: I'm ready.
2: J-Man, you good to go?
4: Let's do it.
2: Okay, your time starts. Good luck now.
4: Cartoon characters Snoopy, Pluto and Scooby-Doo are all types of what animal?
2: Correct.
4: What was the name of Miley Cyrus's Disney character?
3: Montana.
2: Correct.
4: Which condiment was used as medicine during the 1830s?
3: Tomato sauce.
2: Correct.
4: What is the name of the city that the wizard lives in The Wizard of Oz?
3: Emerald City.
2: Correct.
4: Which breakfast cereal was advertised with the slogan, "Follow your nose, it always knows the flavour of fruit wherever it grows"?
3: Fruit Loops.
2: Correct.
4: Which Disney princess is inspired by a real person?
3: This has got me. Cinderella.
2: Incorrect.
3: My wife will kill me for this Disney stuff. Pocahontas.
2: Correct.
4: What is the only continent without an active volcano?
3: Australia.
2: Correct.
4: Which of the planets in our solar system is the hottest?
3: Venus.
2: Yeah. I'm your Venus.
4: And I feel like
2: I'm your fire, your desire.
4: If you weren't tripped up on that Disney princess one there, Scotty, I feel like we could have almost had another win today.
2: And I knew that you knew it. I knew that you knew Pocahontas.
3: Yeah.
2: Do you want to know the other two questions?
3: For sure. Thank you.
4: Okay. I don't know if I want to do this to you, Scotty, but anyway. Question number 9. What was the name of the character who owned the bar that Homer and his pals would drink at in The Simpsons?

0: Groot in the Guardians of the Galaxy movies?
1: That might have gotten me in that time frame. No, I can't put it
0: on. Think Fast and Furious.
1: Yeah. Bald guy, can't
2: you? Yes, Vin Diesel, yes. We'd also accept bald guy, true. Scotty, sorry we couldn't give you $1,000, but happy Monday and give it a crack another day.
3: Good on you. Thanks, guys.
2: You're welcome. It is Johnny and Inky on Star 102.7, and I'm choking on deodorant. Got a new deodorant? Smells absolutely awful. Keep eating it. It is Johnny and Inky on

0: Sunshine. It is Johnny and Inky on Star 102.7. It is 15 minutes away from 8 o'clock on your Monday morning. Coming up next, J-Man, there was a big wedding that happened in the UK over the weekend.
1: Absolutely huge wedding, to the point where the UK tabloids were covering this like you would cover a royal wedding. They had live updates. You could log on online on Sunday and they had live hour-to-hour updates of everything that was happening in this wedding.
0: Who could it be?
1: It's a king. There is a king involved.
0: Oh.
1: A gypsy king.
0: Oh. Is he also a boxer?
1: He is. Mr. Tyson Fury's daughter. She got married over the weekend. And let me tell you, mate, it was one to remember.
0: Cannot wait to unpack this. They're gypsies, right? So they go all out.
1: Oh, it's huge, mate.
0: Find out what went down next.
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3: The major milestone has been reached in the fight against yellow crazy ants, with another 180 hectares declared free of a pest. King tides are expected to impact Cairns from Friday, with the highest tide of 3 metres forecast.
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3: 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In other news, Cairns will host one of the upcoming G'day Little Queenslander events as the Crisafulli government does roll out free celebrations for families across the state.
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1: There was a royal wedding over the weekend in the UK, and boy, was it covered from top to bottom. Every big media outlet in the UK covered this in like what they do now, and a lot of media outlets do this across the world, and they do it here in Australia as well. They actually did it for Eurovision on the weekend, a couple of the Australian tabloids, for Delta's performance and following along, and they do like
0: play by play.
1: Yeah, it's like a live update sort of situation. They did this for this wedding over the weekend. Of course, being a royal wedding, I'm talking about the Gypsy King, aka Tyson Fury, heavyweight champion of the world in boxing for many years. He is now he has nine children. I think it was nine children in the end he's ended up
0: does
1: with.
0: Does he?
1: Or he's got a ninth on the way. He's got a lot of kids. He's known as the Gypsy King because he was brought up in the gypsy lifestyle. That is, it's something that they have in the UK. It's they're called travellers, mm-hmm. They call them. And a lot of the time they live out of caravans and they move around a fair bit. They've got so many different customs. It's quite an interesting culture if you actually delve into it.
0: Very extravagant weddings, I've noticed. Like, yeah. The dresses need to be opulent and yep. huge and big.
1: Yep, and 16th birthdays are big for them because it's shown as them moving into adulthood. They do that quite early, and that's also the big dresses, the crazy makeup. But of course, being Tyson Fury's daughter, you're going to expect this is going to be another level on top of that. And that's exactly what it was over the weekend.
0: Do you think that it's also people wanting to know because they've got a Netflix series?
1: Yeah.
0: And now everybody is not just knowing Tyson Fury and also his wife, whose name is Paris.
1: Paris, correct, yeah.
0: Is it because you've got Netflix series, you now know that all the characters. The characters are the family members.
1: And that's kind of what has happened. So that Netflix series, they've just finished the second season of that, and at the back end of that season was his eldest daughter, Venezuela, is her name. She's 16 years old.
0: I keep giggling because all you ever see, I've never seen the show, but all I ever see is highlights of them yelling, Venezuela, Totti, yeah. That's a passat. You fed the dog, Totti, Prince. Yeah. They just yelled at each other the whole time.
1: And Tyson, he's a big guy, like he's 6'7" or whatever. He's a huge guy. He's always yelling and screaming. So that, yeah, big part of the show. She was proposed by her 19-year-old boyfriend, Noah Price, and they just got married over the weekend. So it was huge, big coverage over this one. I've got like a one-page dossier of all the crazy things that happened, but I'm going to run through it very quickly just to give you a bit of a look into what this wedding was like. But first of all, the wedding cake, I want to start there. It was a 6-foot wedding cake.
0: Far out.
1: So that,
0: I think I was going to say six layers a second.
1: 6-foot wedding cake. This thing was huge.
0: That's huge.
1: It was almost bigger than Tyson himself, yeah. Which is no short feat.
0: That's a lot of cake to get around.
1: A lot of cake. Well, she had 18 bridesmaids, so you would imagine that a bit of the cake would disappear there. She had a lace wedding gown with a 50-foot train.
0: 50-foot train.
1: A 50-foot train dragged behind her lace wedding dress, all in lace, by the way. She paired that with a pair of white Crocs.
0: Oh!
1: That she wore.
0: Go for comfort, girlfriend. Yep, you're 16 years old.
1: Yep, as she's walking down the aisle in her white Crocs and 50-foot wedding train, this song was heard playing. It's the song that 16-year-old Venezuela walked down the aisle.
0: If you don't know what this song is, because I don't, it's Notorious B.I.G.
1: Biggie.
0: And it's called Juicy.
1: Juicy is the song. She walked down the aisle with her father, Tyson Fury, to Juicy Big Smalls, which I think is a song that Tyson himself has walked out to in boxing before.
0: Got you.
1: So a bit of a nod to
0: right,
1: Tyson.
0: Yes.
1: As well. Here's the big one that I know you're going to be excited about, mate. There was a special musical guest, as you would expect.
0: There was
1: a special musical guest invited. He arrived in secret. They managed to keep it under wraps. No one knew he was attending this wedding until the first dance song for Noah Price and Venezuela, now Price, Tyson Fury's daughter, this song came out.

0: kicker. Whilst he was singing this song, Tyson Fury came up to him and took a selfie with him.
1: Why not?
0: Because
1: why
0: you're not going to tell 6 foot seven Tyson Fury, nah, man, I'm performing, sorry, go away. A crazy event.
1: Wow, what a royal wedding.
0: It all went down and the Gypsy King's daughter is now married.
1: Is he still fighting?
0: Yeah.
1: Tyson Fury?
0: Yeah, just won a fight recently and he's about to announce another one very soon.
1: Gotcha.
0: Much to his wife's anger, but that's okay.
1: Tootie, where's Tootie? Prince Venezuela. It is Johnny Ninky.

0: cracking morning we've got here at Tropical North Queensland. So beautiful. The sun is out. It is Johnny and Inky on Star 102.7. Good morning. It is a couple minutes away from 8 o'clock. Those 40K school zones are in place. A reminder there with our tiny humans. Yeah. News is on the way.
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14: Good morning, Louise Nielsen here with you. Appeals for information after an alleged assault at a Cairns City business. Police say 3 men approached a group of teenagers inside the business on Abbott Street on May 9, where an altercation occurred before the trio fled on foot. A teenage boy sustained a minor facial injury. He didn't need medical treatment. Images released by police of a man who may be able to assist with investigations is up on our website. A 45-year-old police officer will face Cairns Magistrates Court after he was charged with 2 offences. The senior constable from the Far North region has been charged with 1 count each of fraud and misuse of a restricted computer, both allegedly committed while off duty. He's been stood down from the Queensland Police Service and is due to appear in court on May 22. A reminder to get your flu vaccination before the season reaches its peak, with more than 9,000 cases already reported in Queensland this year. Health authorities are also monitoring the Super K strain, which is highly contagious and quite nasty.
4: This variant is making people sicker than usual, and so I think it's always better to be safe than sorry, and so vaccination is your best ticket to preventing you getting that severe strain through this winter.
14: That's West Moreton Health Chief Operating Officer Dr. Jeremy Wellwood speaking there. There have been 407 influenza cases recorded in the Cairns Hospital and Health Unit so far this year. And in sport, the Cowboys are riding high after a huge Magic Round win over the Roosters. North Queensland were already underdogs after losing star halfback Tom Dearden to injury last week. Their task was made even harder with two controversial sin bins. Coach Todd Payton says the 18-12 win was one of the best he's been a part of.
15: That's as good a win as I've had as head coach at this club, 6 years, and really disappointing off the back of last week, and took some tough lessons out of that and applied it tonight. Really composed, gritty, had 12 men for 20 minutes, and yeah, everyone worked hard and kept turning up and just found a way. So yeah, won it off the back of our defence.
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16: Morning, I'm Phoebe Humphrey. It doesn't look like voters are too happy after the federal government handed down its budget. The latest news poll revealing 52% of voters expect to be worse off as a result of the announcements, while 37% reckon it's driving division between young and older Aussies. It comes as PM Anthony Albanese has told the She's on the Money podcast budget changes won't kick in instantly.
17: You can't change these things overnight. You can't make a decision in the budget on Tuesday night and it's fixed by the weekend. But what this will do is change some of the structures.
16: Donald Trump has warned Iran that the clock is ticking as peace progress stalls. The US president has taken to Truth Social, declaring Tehran better get moving or there won't be anything left of them. There's reports Trump is considering restarting full combat operations. And a former top medical officer is calling for cuts to tobacco taxes to thwart the black market trade. Nine Newspapers reports Dr. Nick Coatsworth is advocating for tobacco tax cuts at a Senate inquiry today.
1: Cairns RSL Club. If we're not your local, move closer.
16: In sport, the New South Wales Origin side has been unveiled with six new faces in the squad. James Tedesco reclaims the fullback position. Latrell Mitchell wasn't selected after he picked up a back injury. And Harley Reid says patience is now paying off for the Eagles after their upset win over the Giants in the AFL. The former number one pick telling Fox the playing group is now starting to believe in their new playing style.
18: We had a great tough, sit down and we spoke to one another.
16: That's the latest news and sport.
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0: Hello, sunshine, my old friend. It's nice to have you back. The blue skies are beautiful. This week, we're gearing up for a great week weather-wise.
21: Yeah.
0: Today, mostly sunny. Tuesday, mostly sunny. Wednesday, mostly sunny. Thursday, just sunny.
21: Hook it to my veins.
0: And a little cooler as well, a max of 27 degrees. Today, we've got a max of 29 degrees.
21: And right now in Stradie, it's 24.
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22: Wake me up!
0: Good morning. Happy Monday. It is Johnny and Inky. Just clicked over to 6 minutes past eight. I keep choking this morning.
21: You do.
0: On a smell.
21: Yep.
0: It's a deodorant that I, these days, when you go and buy some deodorant, it's all behind a cage or it's behind a glass door.
21: Yeah, I'm worried that you didn't get deodorant. I'm worried that you ended up with
0: getting
21: some sort
0: soap?
21: Of bathroom spray.
0: Well, I couldn't smell it. I asked the lady behind at the checkout, all the deodorants were there, and I said, can I just have a smell? She said, no. I'm like, well, I don't know. I don't know what
21: pick?
0: I want.
21: How are you supposed to pick if that's the case?
0: And I've picked a flavour that I normally wouldn't go with, and it is the most overbearing flavour. And because your armpits are near your face, that's all I can smell and choke on this morning.
21: Yeah, like I said, it does smell a lot more like a clean bathroom than a clean human.
0: Gone are the days where we had free range, hey, J-Man?
21: Yeah, I
0: free
21: know,
0: range
21: right?
0: deodorants.
21: Bring
0: where
21: back
0: you
21: the
0: could
21: free range.
0: Bring back the free range. It is Johnny and Inky on Star 102.7. Good morning. This is

0: Johnny and Nikki on Star 102.7. Good morning. Happy Monday. Because the weather is so good, there's no way that we could go this morning without giving something away.
1: I agree.
0: 100%. And why not?
1: Let's give more away than what we've promised here. Like, we've promised some stuff, but I reckon we just give it away.
0: Something that has landed on our...
1: We gave away crystals last week, mate.
0: Oh, we did too.
1: Yeah, so
0: I thought you meant like crystals as like from the crystal shop.
1: No.
0: And I was like, no, I don't think we did.
1: No, yeah, we did.
0: I did actually get asked about that at the weekend, the claw machine, yeah. and how we got the Swarovski crystals. Yeah. And I said it was legit.
1: It was. No, it was
0: legitimately
1: legit.
0: Stolen, yeah. What it was. And then we had to go back and try and claim the prize. What we've got now is air fresheners. And because the weather is so good at the moment and things are drying out, sometimes it's nice to have air fresheners. Now, these are not the ones that you hang from the car.
1: No.
0: From the revision mirror. These are really cool ones. It smells, you can taste.
1: Yeah, they're like little spray bottles. They're made with premium essential and fragrance oils, like the sort of stuff that you'd find in like the high-end soy candles. So they're actually quite good. I know a lot of people, when you have these sort of spray ones, they're worried about the little ones and things like that. But because they're made from such high-end product, it's not as much of an issue. They're perfect for, you know, any sort of smelly areas. But like you said, when it gets a little warmer, it can get a little musty.
0: Yeah, true.
1: Especially when we've had a lot of wet weather around, yep, as well. That sort of musty smell, this, yep, is great for that.
0: Yeah, they're called Mask. And if you would like, they're displayed really lovely as well.
1: They've got a little display pack there.
0: Yeah.
1: And they've got, you can get 6 sprays, and these last up to 8 hours a spray. So just a little 8 hours.
0: Look at us really trying to polish what a what air freshener is. 4041 1027.
1: Made here in Australia, by the way, so you know they're good. There you go.
0: And the smells are, J-Man, sweet, bold, playful, and packed with flavour. 4041 1027 if you want to win that this morning. Who doesn't need some air freshener in their life,
1: exactly.
0: Hey?
1: Yeah, give us a buzz.
0: Could be in the office, maybe. Leave it in the car with the kids.
1: Yeah.
0: Could be that.
1: Yeah.
0: 4041 1027.

0: is Johnny Nicky on Star 102.7. Good morning. Happy Monday. How good is this weather, especially after a weekend of where it just felt like Mother Nature was turning the tap on and off again?
1: Felt like she didn't know what she wanted. No. Very indecisive.
0: Yeah, she was going through the emotions, and that's okay. It got windy.
1: We have times like that.
0: We do.
1: Absolutely.
0: It is nice to see the blue skies, though. We have got some air fresheners up for grabs this morning for you.
1: Yeah.
0: Marto in Kurana, good morning.
2: Hey, Enki, how are you?
0: Yeah, good. Marto, what's your favourite smell when it comes to air fresheners or any other smell that you love?
1: Yeah, what do you go?
2: Oh, I don't know. I like musk, actually.
1: Musk? You like a bit of a new car scent?
0: I like musk.
1: Yeah, musk is not bad.
0: Do you remember the musk lollies that we used to eat back in the day?
1: Yeah, they were good.
2: Yes.
0: They were delicious. You can get them at the corner store, and you could normally get 10 for 5 cents. And that would just absolutely fill up the paper bag for you. Marto, you need some air fresheners in your life?
2: I just want to put them in the... I've got a heap of spare rooms and they just get musty because I'm in Coranda, so yeah.
1: Yeah, right. So you just want to freshen them up a little bit, give them a spray.
0: Look at you, a heap of spare rooms. Yeah. I know that you used to have the bow shed back in the day. And Marto, right. What's the oddest thing that you've got in the spare rooms at the moment?
2: I'm building a 318 Hemi motor in one of my
1: spare rooms.
0: I love that.
1: I think you're going to need all 6 bottles of these air fresheners to sort that one out, Marto.
0: Don't you also have something that you pull out for Halloween?
2: Oh, the coffin. Yeah.
0: The coffin.
1: Marto. What?
0: He's a man that's got everything. Who doesn't want to have a motor? Yeah. Let's rebuild a motor in one of your bedrooms.
1: That's
0: There's a
1: right.
0: coffin in the other one.
1: Exactly.
0: You're a special man, Marto. Enjoy those air fresheners.
2: Thank you, love.
0: You're
2: right,
0: welcome.
2: You.
0: Happy Monday.
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1: It is that time of the morning where we find out where you can score some freebies out on those Cairns roads with Two Story Corey out in the Star Car. Where have you gone to this morning, Two Story?
11: Yeah, TGIM team, thank goodness it's Monday this morning. You'll find the Star Car with all the free stuff just on Ramsey Drive here in Canimbla. It is all thanks to our mates at the Distributors Cairns, Fresh Bread as well, and Hot Pies from Manning's with Mitri. And of course, it's a Monday, so I've got you hooked up to a Zarathas coffee. And I also have one AMO Coffee House voucher with me too. Swing by, you'll pick those up. And it is all about the coffee this morning, in fact. I'll see you here before about 8.40, just on Ramsey Drive and in Canimbla at the Banana Trailer. Just a bit wet out here this morning, so if the Star Car does get bogged, is that going to be my fault? I fear
0: it's going to be. I would love for it to get bogged.
1: Yep.
0: I would love
1: it. Get Two Story, start pushing.
11: It is muddy. Hey, celebrating 30 years, the Reef Hotel Casino. It is Corey on the street. The Star 102.7.
0: Thank you, Two Story. Corey, look forward to the pictures of you being bogged at the Banana Trailer there at Canimbla. It is Johnny and Inky on Star 102.7. Good morning. Happy Monday. It is 8:21.

0: Very hard to get this song out of your head.
1: Oh my God, I was just
0: one of the earworms, isn't it?
1: All weekend is Chills in Texas, I can tell. In my head.
0: No, don't really think country is your twang.
1: Oh, I think that, hang on. Hang on a minute.
0: It is Johnny and Inky on Star 102.7. It's 8:25. Had just had a phone call from somebody. It was very hard to hear with the connection of the phone.
1: Yeah.
0: But there has been a car accident on Bicentennial Road, which is out the South Side Way. If anyone knows anything, if it is blocking the way or maybe you've seen it, give us a buzz, 4041 1027. There has been an accident on Bicentennial Road. Take it easy around there, 4041 1027. News is on the way.
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10: Good morning, Louise Nielsen here with you. Appeals for information after three men were allegedly involved in the assault of a teenage boy at a Cairns City business. Police say three men approached a group of teenagers inside the business on Abbott Street on May 9, where an altercation occurred before the trio fled on foot. A teenage boy sustained a minor facial injury. He didn't need medical treatment. Anyone with relevant information or vision is urged to contact police. A new water quality strategy for the Great Barrier Reef has been released by the state and federal governments. The Reef 2050 Catchment Water Quality Strategy aims to support sustainable practices across the reef catchment, protect the reef and improve the quality of water flowing into it. Meantime, the Australian Marine Conservation Society says it's an important first step, but argues the strategy needs funding and further detail to address pollution. A local volunteer is encouraging those who have ever thought of giving up some of their time to help others to do it. It's National Volunteer Week and this year's theme is Your Year to Volunteer. Cairns local Marky Rowe volunteers for Orange Sky, which supports people experiencing homelessness or hardship through access to free laundry and shower services.
11: They've got multiple places around Australia where they have a van. Now they also have a van for showers and things like that as well. Here in Cairns, we have a van with three washing machines on one side and three dryers on the other side. And we set up in three different locations in Cairns to do washing.
10: And a number of Cowboys stars are set to be overlooked in Billy Slater's Maroon squad for Game 1 of State of Origin. Back rower Hillam Lukey and half Jake Clifford are not expected to be picked for Queensland. Cowboys coach Todd Payton says Clifford steered the side to an upset victory on Saturday against the Roosters.
12: He was sick through the week and carrying a niggle, but really dialed into his prep. He was really focused, obviously, through the week, and his kicking game got us over the line, if we're going to be truthful. He's already kicked us to a win. Deep in our own end, a lot of the time, and coming up with the right kick selection and executing that, real big part of the reason why we won.
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13: Morning, I'm Phoebe Humphrey. It appears voters aren't happy with Jim Chalmers' latest budget, with today's news poll showing only 11% believe they'll be better off, 52% think they'll be worse off as a result. While today's Resolve poll shows it's led to a drop in support for both Labor and the PM, to the point that Angus Taylor is now the preferred Prime Minister over Anthony Albanese. The man who died in a shark attack off Perth's Rottnest Island is being remembered as a devoted dad and a one-of-a-kind gentleman. He was 38-year-old Stephen Mattaboni. However, Rottnest beaches have remained open despite the tragedy, a decision defended by WA's Tourism Minister, Rhys Whitby.
14: I think it's very early to be talking about mitigation issues. It's an enormous tragedy. The support needs to go to that man's family and the first responders.
13: And good news for the Aussies and Kiwi who are quarantining in WA after being on board the cruise ship at the centre of a hantavirus outbreak. The group's all returned negative blood tests, but they'll remain in isolation until next month.
0: Dine European style at Floriana, Cairns' historic waterfront gem.
13: In sport, Queensland coach Billy Slater has named four debutants for Origin Game 1, with Sam Walker winning the halfback battle. Reece Walsh has been dumped in favour of Kalen Ponga at fullback. The Blues have six new faces and James Tedesco has replaced Dylan Edwards at fullback. Game 1 gets underway Wednesday week in Sydney. And an upset victory in Perth last night to wrap up round 10 of the AFL, with West Coast downing GWS by 17 points. Eagle Harley Reid starring with 34 touches and two goals. That's the latest news and sport.
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15: Mother Nature, all the things that I said over the weekend, I take back because the weather is so good this morning. A sunny one around Cairns and the coast today. This whole week is looking good, J-Man.
16: Yeah, I love it.
15: Particularly Thursday at this stage. Sunny, that's it. Full stop.
16: And what's the temp? What's the high?
15: Max at this stage, 27 degrees.
16: Oh, stop it.
15: Pull out the jumpers, the beanies, the Ugg boots. It's going to be cold. Today we've got a max of 29 degrees.
16: And right now in Bentley Park's 25.
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15: Good morning and happy Monday. Letting you know that this weekend in Port Douglas Carnival kicks off.
16: Oh, how good.
15: Absolutely comes alive.
16: Yeah.
15: Friday, you've got the street parade at nighttime. Savannah Sounds kicks off Friday, Saturday and Sunday night at Rexmill Park.
16: Yeah, it's such a great vibe, Port Douglas Carnival. You and I are lucky enough to be broadcasting there Friday morning.
15: We are, yes.
16: Which so is going to be exciting.
15: Be there, yeah. Macrossan Street. At the Courthouse Hotel.
16: Just on that little corner there.
15: Friday morning. We'd love to see you.
16: We're going to have heaps of freebies too. We're loading up two-story Corey.
15: So good. Carnival happening this weekend in Port Douglas. It is Johnny Ninky.

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0: You around the world and $15,000 worth of spending money. 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What would you do? Johnny wants to go to the White House to watch UFC.
1: Yeah, that'd be my thing. Tell us in 100 words or less on the website. But they've got, coming up very shortly, Donald Trump in his own backyard is going to hold a UFC card with two title fights on it.
0: If you don't know what UFC is, it is the cage fighting.
1: Yeah, MMA, mixed martial arts. Basically, there's not a lot of rules to it. It's just how do you hurt your opponent as much as possible.
0: Get them to tap out.
1: It's so
0: choke
1: great.
0: Them to the tap out.
1: It's such a great sport.
0: And that's happening at the White House.
1: On the White House lawn, Wild. They are going to have the fighters. They just did a press conference, mate. They just had Donald Trump in the Oval Office with four of the fighters. And he is going, oh, and this guy here, he's going to be punching this guy in the head over here. Like, it was great.
0: And how do you know that they're UFC fighters? They've all got cauliflower ear.
1: Oh, yeah.
0: They've all got the puffy ears.
1: Do you ever see someone at a bar or a nightclub with the puffy ears? Avoid that person at all costs. Let them go first. They can be served first.
0: Star1027.com.au. 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
1: Yeah, that's right. As we said, tell us in 100 words or less on the website, star1027.com.au, where you go and how you'd spend the money. Apparently, it's $5,000 a ticket for the White House card.
0: Okay, so there goes $5,000 on your spending money.
1: I've got my flights there, and then $10,000 will probably be spent on
0: trying to get back out of the state, out of the country, because they've detained you for something.
1: Yeah, I patted Dana White on the head. Good
0: boy. Star1027.com.au is the number right now. This is Lady Gaga and Doechii.

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5: We've got

0: It is Johnny and Inky on Star 102.7. J-Man, very early Sunday morning. This lady, Delta Goodrum, was in the grand final representing Australia for Eurovision 2026 over there in Vienna, in Austria.
1: In Austria, where we did realise that only two letters separate us and Austria. However, there are a lot of differences between our country. That was a weird performance.
0: That
1: wasn't
0: was it? A song, yes, it was a song that was sung on stage with the compares. You know what's interesting though? Now that I've kind of delved into that, so many people actually end up in Austria and they're supposed to come to Australia with a flight. Like they've booked, they want to get to Australia, they end up in Austria.
1: No,
0: yeah, have a look on the internet. There are people that are going, we're in Austria. Yes. Didn't take out the top award, but we're very proud of Delts because the bookies were saying that she was going to win it. These guys. Bulgaria. They're the ones that took out Eurovision 2026 with this song. So it looks like we're heading to Bulgaria next year for Eurovision.
1: Yeah. I know it's supposed to be like quite an upbeat, like get up and go kind of song, but I just feel flat hearing it because I just know that Delta should have taken out the gold. You know, she should have got the win.
0: I wonder who's going to represent Australia next year, hey? We'll have to see who that's going to be.
1: Do we want to throw any names into the ring? Like, is there anyone that you can think of that you might want to go?
0: Shannon Noll.
1: I gotta go.
0: It is Johnny and Inky on Star 102.7.

0: Brown and Rob Thomas, Smooth on Star 102.7. Happy Monday. It is Johnny and Inky. We're getting out of here. What a cracking day it is so far weather-wise. Thanks, yeah. Mother Nature.
1: Yeah, getting out of the studio, straight out into the elements, I reckon. Look at that, mate. I know I've only got a small slither that I can see, but it looks fantastic.
0: Everything at the moment is looking very green and lush, but also a little overgrown. I dare say the symphony of lawnmowers and whippersnippers yeah. are going to be out and about in my neighbourhood today.
1: Yeah.
0: And we'll see you tomorrow morning. Corey's coming in next because Nikki's away for the week, and we'll see you at 6 a.m.
1: Bye.
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11: Good morning, Louise Nielsen here with you. A Far North Region senior constable has been charged with fraud and computer hacking offences. The 45-year-old officer has been stood down from the Queensland Police Service after being charged with one count each of fraud and misuse of a restricted computer, both allegedly committed while off duty. He's set to face Cairns Magistrates Court on May 22. Appeals for information after an alleged assault at a Cairns City business. Police say three men approached a group of teenagers inside the business on Abbott Street on May 9 at 4:30pm, where an altercation occurred before the trio fled on foot. A teenage boy sustained a minor facial injury. Luckily, he didn't need medical treatment. Anyone with relevant information or vision is urged to contact police. Following studies which show the quality of water flowing into the reef has the largest land-based impact on the reef's resilience, the state and federal governments have released a new strategy to protect the Great Barrier Reef. The Reef 2050 Catchment Water Quality Strategy includes efforts to reduce sediment and nutrient runoff and support sustainable practices across the catchment to improve water quality. Take a moment to thank those who give their time to benefit others this National Volunteer Week. Cairns Orange Sky volunteer Marky Rowe says volunteering has always had a positive impact on his life.
12: It's an opportunity for me to be able to, as I said, give back and to feel that I can still make a contribution to our Cairns community in a small way by volunteering on a Monday morning.
11: Orange Sky supports people experiencing homelessness or hardship through access to free laundry and shower services. And in sport, Maroons coach Billy Slater has named his squad for the State of Origin Series opener. Roosters playmaker Sam Walker will make his debut for Queensland, while Kalen Ponga has won the race for fullback. Far North Queenslanders Tom Flegler and Hamiso Tabuai-Fido have also been picked. And in the Q Cup, Northern Pride have climbed to fifth place on the ladder following a strong victory against the Western Clydesdales. Far North Queensland won 40-12 at Ballow Park on Saturday night.
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13: Morning, I'm Phoebe Humphrey. The government's attempts to sell its budget appear to be falling on deaf ears, with today's news poll finding 52% of voters think they'll be worse off as a result, while today's Resolve Political Monitor shows Angus Taylor's overtaken Anthony Albanese as preferred Prime Minister. It also has Labor's primary vote down by 3%. The backlash is a result of the changes to property taxes, which amount to a broken election promise, but Treasurer Jim Chalmers insists it was the right move.
14: We understand that the defining intergenerational issue in our society and in our country is housing, and we're doing something about it.
13: The alleged mastermind of Melbourne's nightlife wars is believed to be living in a concrete bunker in Iraq. News Corp reports the man dubbed the Ghost has been using encrypted messages from his hideout to coordinate the string of firebombings targeting bars and nightclubs. And four crew members have ejected and parachuted to safety after two fighter jets collided mid-air during a show in the US. Emergency services are at the scene in Idaho and an investigation is underway.
0: Cairns RSL Club. 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
13: In sport, Blues coach Laurie Daly has announced his team for Origin 1 with six new faces to appear. While Dylan Edwards has been dropped from fullback, replaced by James Tedesco, Daly admits it was a tough decision.
15: Teddy's been there before. Dylan has done nothing wrong. More about the style of football that we want to play.
13: Queensland's team list is also out, with Rhys Walsh missing the call-up. And to AFL, the Eagles have beat the Giants by 17 points in Perth, breaking a six-game losing streak. That's the latest news and sport.
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19: Weather-wise, although I'm not too sure the weather really knows what it is doing. All weekend, jumping between sunshine and rain. Earlier this morning, a couple of grey clouds around with some scattered showers. The Bureau saying for the rest of our Monday, it should be mostly sunny with these winds easing later on this evening. Highs of 29. Overnight lows are dropping to 19 tonight. And tomorrow for you, Tuesday, it is looking relatively the same. Mostly sunny with these winds continuing and highs again of 29 degrees.
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It is your Monday workday, Star 102.7. It's Corey filling in for Nikki, and we'll be all week. She is off. It is her birthday week, celebrating the big 5-0. Hey, the 50th for Nikki, a very big milestone there. And a big milestone here, 20 songs in a row right now. It is George Michael.

song. In fact, doing 20 of them right now. 20 songs in a row while you work. It is Corey in this morning. Hey, Star 102.7's around the world and 15K well and truly on the go. We are sending you and a mate around the world with return flights for two and 15 Gs to go with it. All you got to do is head online, tell us in 100 words or less where you would go and what you would spend that cash on, and you could be our winner. Thanks to BLT Business and Leisure Travel, your best local travel agency. If we're spinning some Genuine right now, maybe you want to blow 15K on strippers. Who am I to judge? It is Corey on Star.

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We're going 20 songs in a row right now. Hey, Zumba, it is on the go, the Savo. Completely free for you to check out from 5, thanks to the Cairns Regional Council, happening at the Loredan Drive Park there, just in Brinsmead. So if you want to move your body, make sure you check it out. Maybe you want to move your body in the office right now. And this is a great song to do it to. From 98, it is the Bare Naked Ladies. Guys, it's all been done. It is Star 102.7.

scoring for your work day. Going 20 songs in a row right now. Otherwise, the Bureau saying a partly sunny one today. A couple of showers around and some light winds. Highs of 29 degrees. Currently sitting on 26 in the city. As I whack Taylor Swift on the air. I was going to say in the air. On the air. It's 102.7.